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go sit down here from now, go to show it 11 o'clock. My name, you know, change your mala flap by life, not too serious when it comes to me, yeah, so, and we don't know measure, but then I'm not like give you, because we measure and we say you're not too serious, you know, do it in all lie. Anytime I bust around, maybe I'll do it in, everywhere will laugh at you, you get me, yeah, so, right now, before I do anything, we'll first of all do it again, thanks to Baba God, because I don't like give you. I don't feel like give you now, you know, because sometimes, forget all this your big body, all this your fine face, all this your black guy. Say, hey, you know me, who's me, that is that me. If not be God, if not be God, forget him. Your story for the IB, I4, ID, I get notice. You understand? So, with the way we thank God for the opportunity, saying, give us the way to be alive today. Maybe say with the most day, you want to make them. Yes. Maybe say with the way we try to laugh them. Maybe say with the say, God, no, the way to no reason there matter. But you get reason why we in the God. Yes. You get reason why we in the God. And the fact say, God will always be God. You know, will always be man. You know, go think like man. So, we there among the living today, we do it, we give thanks to them, saying, do it in, nine work, nine power, nine might, nine mercy, and do it in, nine counters among today. As we go out here, so we go look for what we go chop, what we go chop, it's not good, what we go look for us, yes. As we do it in, carry out that sweet work, that very legit work. What would they do? We would do a thing, a good thing, good thing will come out of that legit work. What would they do? Yes, everything we will lay our hand on top, positive and good thing, you go do a thing, you go bring out good result in

understand. Now, why would they go to the ask that question? Yeah, you get why? Because a lot of us will to do run out of the house. Well, I run out of the house today, but I bath come off. Yes, I just smell nice. I look like 14 years old this morning too. Everything is joint. So that's why me I do thing. I ask you right now. Yeah, so how your night? If you hear me loud and clear, which of the channel you today hear me? Let me know.

me and they inform you we don't go before in front of you. Say, chai, now go to make a quickly pass this road. If not, this traffic for the open before only. Yeah, plenty for the to get traffic. Where I go talk, yes, if you like you, then where we are. Yeah, if you like you, reach VGC. Even the fact say they don't do coastal road, yes, even despite that fact say coastal road don't do, some people they follow. Even the coastal road now, the very edge to come outside from VSI now, traffic don't do there. Yes, traffic don't

this place where they go after you in Okpaja, as long as say na road you day and the area they always get traffic, even before 5 o'clock, everywhere don't shoot, everywhere don't jump. Even the Okpaja, I your boy Okpaja, the gate area right now, we don't do it, we don't do it, show that yes, I know that area very well. Gate, you go down the way,

listening know, you understand. Let me know if they do. The number no change. They don't have anything on top. They don't come out anything for the matter. You get me? Now 0810-013-0349. I call them again with my full chest. 0810-013-0349.

know, say even if you no get data with this same number, you feel what you call me directly and I go do what you answer the call. Now why I do here for you? Now customer data you be, eh? So because you call me, talk. I want you, until they hear my voice, where they sweet you this morning. Mr. I want you hear your

center or the waiting the left side of the bed. Also, if you hear me loud and clear, and I beg I take God in, I beg I take beg you, let me know. Don't deny me of that right. You know why you go waiting? Let me know, because you know what me will enter the main thing of the day. You can they say chai, Imala Flav, Becca Bliss. I know you're waiting at the talk since, because the network will go. Not good, eh? If you're our customer, if we don't treat you right, then there's no point they will come here, I beg you. 0810 013 0349. I call them again with my futures. 0810 013 0349. Who they talk to me there? Who be this person? Bajilaye from Ogba. He said, good morning, Mumsy Berry. I saw this, they call you Animal Lap Lap, Finest Bobo. Oh, thank you a lot. Oh my God, he said the account number, I can delete that. Oh, sorry, I'm not going to stop that. He said, the only in-law of Becca B. I too like you. I better send that account number again. Let me know what I do with that. Understand? When I go pick date, make you come, then you see, I will let you know. I will let you know about the life of Mumba. I will, if a special invite for you and your whosoever you want to carry a follow body, yes. Special invite and a photo with this. Radio, yes, for that side. Thank you so much, Bajilaye, for that information. Yes, I'm going to move on to the next person. Who be this one? Okay, let me read this one once and message to you. Understand? This one says, good morning, Becca and Ima. Radio loud and clear. Aziz from Obalende. Thank you so much, Aziz from Obalende. You did talk to me again, man. He said, good day, the energy goddess and Imaski himself. So may God bless this new day, amen. And how was your night? Hope it's fine. Yes, it's going very well, too. Very fine. Say, may his name be praised, amen. Go TV is fine and clear. Tobeski from Chulewe. Thank you so much, Tobeski from Chulewe. In case you say 181, let me know how your night stay before that corner. The number is 0810 013 0349. I call them again with my full chest. 0810 013 0349. Who they follow me? Yeah, no. Who they follow me? Yeah, no. Who they there? Radio, motor radio. Yes, John from VI. Thank you so much, John. Say the radio inside your motor, they work loud and clear. He said,

0: Christian shall we do it, we carry old school for back. We know they do it, we know they drop everybody, we know they let anybody do it. We know they decide on our own, everywhere they do it. Now, collective effort, according to you, bro. 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My name is the year right now, yes. And I'm Mala Flav, they know what anything else, they don't come out anything for the matter. How your night? Now, very good question, we would like us here. Yeah. Because say you did Lagos, you did anywhere, yes, as now. Right now, everybody, they wake up, they want to do one bath, the children, they want to make sure so they food down, they do for them, you want to drop them for school. So even wife and husband, they don't get romantic the anymore. Then they ask, how did people, you sleep? Did you dream of me? Did you wake up on the right side of the bed? Did you wake up on the left? Then they ask all those questions. No problem, eh? You know, we don't judge, yeah. We don't judge, we don't do that kind of thing, yeah. But then we will ask you. Right now, you don't drop your children for school, wife don't come up for us also. So you get your own time. If you be husband, if you be wife, you say get your own time right now. And if you still there with the children, don't go on, no problem. Just call us if you cannot test it. You got me. Let me know how your night. A very good question. How you, where you go to listen to me from? Say now, website to now the app, now radio, go TV. Just let me know. And if you get loud and clear for that corner, thank you so much. Because you know we like me, to make you suffer any part. Say you know the thing, you know yeah, and what would they do to announce that? It will really pain me. Because imagine I will woke up around 4 something to prepare, come up from my house, which yeah, you I call the talk, you know can hear me. No now, don't do that. I don't like that. 0810 013 0349. I call him again with my features. 0810 013 0349. My God, my phone right now, make I sell out. Just not that die and do that with you, no harm.
1: 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Dr. Omole has worked in over 40 countries and advised many nations on reforms to security services. He is a prolific writer and author of his latest book, Muhammadu Buhari, From Soldier to Statesman, The Legacy of Muhammadu Buhari. Theme: Democracy, Governance, and National Security. 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

0: baba.ng, not for people under 18.
1: Ayo Obey. Ayo Obey is a Nigerian lawyer and human rights activist renowned for her leadership in pro-democracy efforts. She was the president of the Civil Liberties Organization, CLO, an advocate for the actualization of Chief Nkem Abiola's 1993 presidential election victory. She was listed as one of the heroes of June 12. In June 2025, President Bola Tinubu conferred the Officer of the Order of the Niger, OON, National Honor on Ayo Obey, recognizing her contributions to human rights and democracy. Theme: democracy, governance, and national security. 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Venue: the Ballroom of the Marriott Hotel's GRA Ikeja, Lagos. 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
1: Olusegun Adeniyi. Olusegun Adeniyi is a journalist, writer, and former presidential spokesman. He has also written several books, including Against the Run of Play, How an Incumbent President Was Defeated in Nigeria, and From Frying Pan to Fire, How African Migrants Risk Everything in Their Futile Search for a Better Life in Europe. Adeniyi is currently the chairman of the editorial board of This Day Newspapers. Theme: democracy, governance, and national security. 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Venue: the Ballroom of the Marriott Hotel's GRA Ikeja, Lagos. 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

0: Christopher Gwabing Musa OFR. General Christopher Gwabing Musa OFR is a retired Nigerian Army general and currently serves as the Minister of Defense of Nigeria. He previously served as the 18th Chief of Defense Staff of Nigeria and holds a diploma in Defense and Strategic Studies, an advanced diploma in Security Management, and a Master's in Military Science from National Defense University, China. General CG Musa was nominated as Nigeria's Minister of Defense by President Tinubu on 2nd of December 2025. Theme: Democracy, Governance, and National Security. Date is Friday, the 12th of June. Venue: the ballroom of the Marriott Hotels GRA Ikeja, Lagos. 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
0: Dr. Abubakar Bukola Saraki. Dr. Abubakar Bukola Saraki was the 13th president of the Nigerian Senate under President Muhammadu Buhari's regime. He also served as a two-time governor of Kwara State from 2003 to 2011 and a special assistant to President Olusegun Obasanjo on budget matters. Dr. Saraki holds the national honor of the Commander of the Order of Niger, CON. He's a medical doctor by profession and is married to Mrs. Toyin Ojora Saraki, with 4 children and 2 grandchildren. Theme: Democracy, Governance, and National Security. Date is Friday, the 12th of June. Venue: the ballroom of the Marriott Hotels GRA Ikeja, Lagos. Time: 9 a.m. To register to attend, visit www.theplatformnigeria.org/June12. 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

0: Zimbabwean human rights activist and constitutional lawyer. 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Theme: Democracy, Governance, and National Security. 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
3: 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The fighters are ready. The cage is waiting. For more info, call or WhatsApp Festus on 0816-041-2825. That is 0816-041-2825. Who wants to step into the cage?
4: Very, very serious offense on top area. And it is affect the health of the we people waiting the pop.
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我来用飞。

0: Hello and welcome to the World News. I'm Lekha Adebashi. In the headlines, first batch of Nigerians repatriated from South Africa to arrive on Thursday. Lawmakers summon top security chiefs over security spending. On the foreign scene, Malawi evacuates 171 citizens amid South African unrest. And in sports, Iran loses fan ticket allocation ahead of World Cup kickoff. Now the news in detail. The first batch of Nigerians being repatriated from South Africa following recent xenophobic attacks is expected to arrive at the Murtala Mohammed International Airport in Lagos on Thursday morning. According to the spokesperson for the Ministry of Foreign Affairs, Kimiebi Ebienfa, the returnees will be transported aboard an Air Peace flight scheduled to depart Johannesburg on Wednesday night. Senate leader Bayemi Bamidele has revealed plans to sponsor a bill that would introduce a single six-year tenure for presidents and governors in Nigeria after the 2027 general elections. Bamidele, who disclosed this while speaking with journalists in his office, said the proposed legislation would be among the first bills he intends to present when the next Senate is inaugurated. According to the lawmaker, the current two-term system often forces elected officials to spend a significant part of their first tenure preparing for re-election instead of concentrating fully on governance. He argued that a single six-year term would remove the distractions associated with second-term ambitions and allow leaders to focus on delivering results for citizens throughout their first time in office. The House of Representatives has resolved to summon key security and finance officials over rising insecurity in the country and concerns about recent security spending. Those expected before the House include the Minister of Defence, Christopher Kwabin Musa, Service Chiefs, Inspector General of Police, Tunji Disu, the Director General of the State Security Service, Adeola Ajayi, as well as the Director General of the National Intelligence Agency, Mohammed Mohammed, and finance officials. Lawmakers say the officials are to provide detailed explanations and funds released to security agencies over the past 6 months. The House also urged President Bola Tinubu to expand the recruitment of forest guards across states affected by insecurity following the model used in Oyo State. The resolutions followed a series of motions on Western security challenges across parts of the country. You're still listening to the World News. Moving on to the foreign scene, a total of 171 Malawian nationals have been repatriated from South Africa and have arrived safely in Malawi as concerns grow over rising xenophobic tensions in parts of the country. The Malawian government confirmed that the group returned on Tuesday following reports of violence in South Africa's Western Cape province, including incidents of door-to-door intimidation. Two Mozambican nationals Sales had already begun before the allocation was withdrawn. The sudden change has reportedly affected fans who had already booked flights and accommodation to follow the team. Finally, to entertainment news, hundreds of thousands of youths are expected to converge on Tafawa Balewa Square TDS in Lagos on June 12 for the LCCG Young Adults and Youth Affairs Mega Music Festival, also known as Mega Praise 2.0, themed new season. Speaking at a media briefing, Pastor Shola Olukoya said the event is aimed at thanking God for Nigeria and seeking divine intervention for peace, restoration, innovation, and national transformation. Olukoya noted that participants will also benefit from free training in about 20 digital skills designed to promote entrepreneurship, innovation, and economic growth among young Nigerians. And that's it on the world news. Before I go, let's take a quick look at the latest stories. First batch of Nigerians repatriated from South Africa to arrive on Thursday. Lawmakers summon top security chiefs over security spending. On the foreign scene, Malawi evacuates 171 citizens amid South African unrest. And in sports, Iran loses fan ticket allocation ahead of World Cup kickoff. Thank you so much for listening to the news. I'm Leka Adebashi.
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0: good morning, Jessica and Ima. Last laugh. Loud and clear over here in Italy. Yes, yes, the dose from Rome. Okay. All right. Radio is working perfectly as you from Ezugo. Thank you. Good morning to the biggest D and E. The radio is loud and perfectly clear. It's doing it from Aga. Good morning, I'm Bale, and in my last lap, my friends are ready to go to everyone listening to Nigeria FM and you guys. Today, someone recommended for a life-changing opportunity.
1: Amen.
0: And help shall arise for us where we never expect.
1: Amen.
0: God shall grant us outstanding testimonies that shall announce us in grand style, and we shall be celebrated by our mockers in the mighty name of Jesus.
1: Amen.
0: Good morning, once again, Olusegun Emmanuel, O.O.B.A.T. My mother would get tired because let us finally give you the cocoa of the day before you man will enter straight into the
1: international observation.
0: International observation. You said this cocoa of the day, because of what you try, you know, so you want somebody to show you their flag. Between the hookah is a red flag. You want to turn the red flag to
1: a green flag.
0: Green flag. Wherever you don't see the flag. You said let the root be the energy.
1: Wow.
0: Learn to read people pattern and tendency instead of just to listen to what they say. Because at the end of the day, they say action
1: than
0: waiting, than the words and the voice. Now, action, they reveal waiting, reveal far more waiting words, free to waiting, what free to do. You don't need to say somebody. If all they do this, if all they do that, you know, either in relationship or in business or whichever way. You suppose not to say, oh, this person, last time you do the same thing. Second time you do the same thing. The third time you're a stupid person for allowing you to do that same thing for you. I'm not abusing you. That's what they tell. They say, first time you say, okay. Make us say, second time you feel give you second chance. But why did you do all the other third time? They go ask you, say, show you some best sense like this. You don't do one want to provoke you. Pay attention to consistency. Now you they reveal what is promises waiting forever will. Very, very important. And that's me. Oh God, I love myself. I don't need people when I do that. They know me. In fact, somebody don't abuse me when they say better. This is why you don't have friends. I say no. Now because I don't stand. Maybe I don't get. I know one get friends. But if I know they see so you are moving mad. I'm so sorry that you do it. Let's see, I'm moving.
1: No, yes, I'm doing. No, you know me to do so.
0: You're moving mad like this. And I'm moving to the other.

0: to work alone.
1: I mean, I don't know if they are slang.
0: You and me now work alone.
1: Oh, never. Oh, I mean, which one they work alone? Never to work alone.
2: I'm not to do that.
1: I think they work club, they maybe they work alone. Never to work alone in Liverpool when they go to die in the head. I think they go working. As I am like this. I'm a 120 tempo. I buy a big talker. That's you. Some people that don't have to work because you decided to be like that. But at the end of the day,
0: Liverpool, you will never work again.
1: I'm working, I'm working. You know,
0: you will only be one man, move, one man soldier.
1: Okay.
0: Me now, you do look out for red flags and
1: yes.
0: Me now, what do you do to person? Yeah, I do wrong. Neither the girl you look.
1: To die alone with yourself. So you will master yourself. By the time you master yourself, it will be easy for you to be able to see through people. You see, some people they tell that I can see through your BS. I can't talk on you.
0: Yeah.
1: I can see through you. They can see through you. But she ain't far on you. They just say, they look you like.
0: Really?
1: But the person knows inside your mind.
0: So you're a liar.
1: You're a liar,
3: A very big one.
1: You're a liar, Mohammed. Sorry to say. So as we work out the remaining days of this week, try to be observant. Notice some set of patterns. You understand? If some people their action not going to match their word, now you go come decide. You want to associate yourself with them.
0: You
1: want continue to they give them your energy, make them the help you work and they go.
0: Consumer.
1: Now you go come decide that you want to assess. But I will not laugh at them.
0: You don't hear that one be a hair, so just go from a distance, no wait for red flag, you understand? There's something called yellow flag, you will start to feel very well. The one that give you red, then the first of all give you yellow. Before the next one will come, now wait till that red will follow. So watch out, like I always tell people, watch out for yellow flags, you will always help. And before they slap you, they don't slap somebody before for a relationship. You're not saying that your turn, they will do it in a big decision. So run. Why you do it? You can't. More do it enter international observation of that day. A lot of team day, I don't like it. You know, I don't like for this corner. A lot of team day, you know, where action anxiety day, and today, national day, now today, also, talk slow day, and today, also, yes, we still get a national bed prevention day. Ah! Bed bed.

0: go let you know what that one be. Today now also National Iced Tea Day. Some people love this tea to the fullest. Anyway, no go to go kick start the matter.
1: 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Somebody who is later than me, some people love this tea. I don't call you IG, I just say this tea.

0: International Herbs, yes, and spicy, the spice day, you know. Spices, different type of spice, you know, day, you know. And they say, this day not to do it and not to bring tons of flavor to everybody's place. Yes, a lot of flavor to everybody's place. Yeah, they feel when they chop, when they lick flute, lick hand, they say, chai, mama bonboy sabi, chai, my wife sabi, chai, my mama sabi cook food. Yes, now because of different little spices we don't put, ranging from salt. Ranging from salt to seasoning, to some apps that's been used,
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0: So we just want to do a video from the salt, the seasoning, the food, the veggie

0: Welcome to Sports Extra on the Beats 99.9, the heartbeat of Lagos. We are approximately 24 hours before the start of the biggest football fiesta, the World Cup. The kicks arrive in USA, Mexico, and Canada tomorrow. We'll take you through stories coming through international friendly matches, including the Super Eagles against one of the title favorites, Portugal, will come alive early tomorrow morning. We'll bring you details also rolling through from all the sports stories, including action from tennis. We've got transfer stories to go through. But first, let's get started with updates from the Nigerian sports scene. And where else but the National Sports Commission? We gathered the Director General of the NSC, Bukola Olapade, expressed confidence that Team Nigeria can win at least 20 medals, gold medals, at the 2026 Commonwealth Games, saying such a feat would place the country among the top five nations at the Games. Olapade spoke on Friday in Abuja after a series of strategic meetings with sports federations, including the American Flag Football, Karate and Mixed Martial Arts Association. Speaking on Nigeria's medal prospect, the NSC boss referenced an assessment by the Chief Executive Officer of the Elite Athletes Development and Podium Board, Yusuf Ali, which projects 16 gold medals and 20 silver medals for Team Nigeria. He says, I believe Nigeria can win at least 20 gold medals. Achieving that would place us among the top five nations at the Commonwealth Games. Let's cross over now to tennis stories, where Nigerian tennis sensation Sehun Ogunsakin continues his impressive run of form by securing his first ever ATP point after advancing to the second round of the N15 Monastir tournament in Tunisia. Ogunsakin defeated Morocco's Amin Jamji in straight sets, winning 6-3, 5-2, before his opponent retired from the match. We'll say more stories from tennis. Serena Williams says she had so much fun as the American legend rolled back the years in triumphant return to tennis in the Women's Queen's Club doubles on Tuesday. 4 years after appearing to end her glittering career, Williams and Canadian teenager Victoria Mboko put power to a 7-6, 6-2 win over third seeds Erin Rutliff and Nicole Melicha Martinez in the first round of the grass court tournament. We've got more details coming through, and we're looking forward to seeing so much stories from the NBA. Remember, game 4 will be early tomorrow morning. We'll be live from the Madison Square Garden. That's where the New York Knicks will be hoping to get back into the contest. They lead 2-1 the best of 7 series. And this is going all the way down the wire. We'll keep you updated with latest stories and details right here on Sports Extra. Let's come for a break right now. The show, when we come back from it, we'll get you updates coming through from the Nigerian football scene when we return.
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4: To make sure you do it, you enjoy different beverage as you wait as you keep. How do they celebrate ice today? They send it to make the most of
0: Let's announce the football stories from the Nigerian scene. The under-17 women's national team, the Flamingos, will resume camping June the 14th. That's tomorrow at the Remo Stars Sports Institute in Kenya, as preparations intensify for their decisive final qualifying round for the FIFA Under-17 Women's World Cup. The team returns to camp following a brief break after an impressive performance in the second qualifying round, where they secured a dominant aggregate victory over Guinea. Cameras have booked a date with the African champions, the Super Falcons of Nigeria, after a 30-0 aggregate victory over Sudan in the first round of the qualifiers for the 2028 Olympic Games. The Klo Lakhans won the first leg 17-0 on June 3rd, before following it up with 13-0 travel 5 days later to complete a dominant aggregate win.
4: you know, get.
0: We've got bits and pieces coming through. We got the former Nigerian Premier League champions, Enyimba and Remo Stars, will be among the club set to benefit from FIFA's $355 million dollars club benefits program for releasing players during the 2026 World Cup qualifying campaign. FIFA revealed further details of the distribution principles for the club FIFA club benefits program on Friday, with more clubs set to benefit the rewards which will cover the qualifying series for the first time. And we also know that Portuguese coach Roberto Martinez has spoken highly of the Super Eagles of Nigeria ahead of their friendly match at the Estadio Megales Persona Leira on Wednesday. The Nigerian friendly would serve as Portugal's final chin-up game before they depart for the 2026 World Cup in the United States, Canada, and Mexico, while the Super Eagles will use the match as a yardstick to assess their progress on that shell. Like Portugal, Nigeria will not be playing at the World Cup, having missed out for a second consecutive edition. For one celebration will be Alex Iwobi. He joins an illustrious list of four or three. He becomes the fourth player who will hit a century of appearance, joining the likes of Joseph Yobo, Vincent Enyama, and Ahmed Musa as one of Africa's football most elusive clubs. Now, we certainly know that the others hit 100 caps. Joseph Yobo completed 100 caps with 7 goals for the Super Eagles. Victor Enyama made 101 caps. While Ahmed Musa made 111 caps, scoring 16 goals for the Super Eagles. He becomes the fastest to get to that. For age, right, 99 caps, 10 goals, been present with Super Eagles since 2015 till now. So we'll see how that turns out. We'll keep you updated with the story coming through right here on Sports Extra on the Beat. Let's go over now to international football stories. We've got bits and pieces coming through. Games were played yesterday and today, so let's tiptoe through some of those matches and share the results with you as we play through. We saw international friendlies. Hungary beat Kazakhstan by 3-1. Angola got the better Central African Republic, 3-0. Togo went past Benin Republic by 5-1. Burkina Faso and Belarus played up a 2-2 draw. DR Congo World Cup bound, remember, lost to Chile by 2-2. We saw more matches played, and one of them was completed in the early hours of this morning. Argentina went past Iceland by 3-0, and Messi getting on the score sheet. There'll be a couple of games as well to complete proceedings. Portugal will take on Nigeria, and then we'll get England doing battle against Costa Rica. We saw Saudi Arabia and Senegal play out a goalless draw. Iraq lost to Venezuela by 2-0, just to mention some of the matches completed before the start of the FIFA World Cup, which, by the way, will be tomorrow. I'll be getting the opening game and a couple of other matches to look out for. Through all the latest details,

0: soldiers for Isaac Kaduna.
1: And I don't send anybody with
0: us. How do you say this is the trial? It's only on Monday. The Nigerian Army officer and six soldiers were told to lose their lives. Following one deadly ambush by suspected government during a patrol operation for Isaac Kaduna. The CBC said, Monday evening, you have to go to the outside beach. Inside, she took

Okombo, when they come under attack from heavily armed terrorists. According to the sources, they say these terrorists then are so they lay ambush just like you know how lions they lay ambush for the prey. That's so they lay ambush for the soldiers. I say soldiers then. They say the

losses on the attackers. They saw a 14-year-old hero retrieve them and then suffer losses, including one officer and six soldiers. They paid the ultimate price of waiting of losing their life in the line of duty. The identity of the disease personnel was in the never officially released them as of the time they filed the report, but the attack then generated concern among security observers, particularly because Michelle Oshane, when crews of the Nigerian Army began record sources against criminal elements for that area. In recent weeks, military formations generally under the One Division Nigerian Army, they don't put more insurance

area, there's critical military infrastructure, including the command engineering depot, the several military residential facilities that is currently in operation.

0: objective indicates say operational activities remain ongoing and that troops will now put more fire efforts to take locate these attackers and prevent further security breaches from happening. The attack will serve as a reminder of the sacrifices.
1: But they say this our security personnel, them, oh my God, this men, oh gosh, their wife now, they don't cry. Their children now, they don't cry, say our daddy is gone. Our daddy is gone. We're going to talk

0: time to talk about the state police. You don't finally, after they don't do back and forth, on top, sit down and standing talk. They don't finally come outside and say, NAS, go do what you go pass the state police bill this week. Now, the Senate leader, they do what in the yarn this one. The Senate leader, where he named Okoyemi Bamidele,
1: loved by many,
0: interested at the National Assembly,
1: by the competition, number one, respected by all.
0: The National Assembly of Lagos. This week, pass the constitutional amendment bill where they do a thing, where they push the state police to do a thing, kickstart. And they do a thing, describe this reform as what it was supposed to happen.

based on the insecurity challenge wey dey do wetin wey dey space us for Naija right now. Him do wetin him dey yarn this one when he do a sit-down talk with Adebayo following Sir Francis. They said the lawmaker wey dey represent Ekiti Central Senatorial District also explain why the Senate do wetin dey reject call for probe of military spending and more. They say why the Senate no dey wetin be interested to address the motion to probe military spending amidst the rising insecurity across the country. They say the issue of the insecurity, they say now one

before they get better now. Waiting in the end. According to what? Let me explain that in this context of what happened on the floor of the Senate last week. So the motion in question sought to establish a national committee to create all financial relief made to the military in the prosecution of this war. So we do not think that was the right approach, and so we will not pretend otherwise. In the first instance, our military are giving their best under extraordinarily difficult circumstances, according to Otunya.

required to fight an unconventional enemy. And what did they try to talk with that? He said nobody had seen this. He said not the nation, not the military themselves. He said, but did they give up? No. They have

0: continuity and more accountable to the public. So when the motion came before the Senate, so the question before us was whether we want to put our own military on trial of the Middle War. He said Ndiwete, he no support that one. They not stop there. They still do it. They still carry matter enter. Say they won't consider one time for president and one time for Wetin for governors there. So you know go be second time. So now only one time you go see, you go sit down on top the matter. The Senate leader again also here and offer me. Bamidele, he did to disclose this on for the floor of the Senate yesterday. Is for the 11th Senate to consider a single time for president and state governor. He also did to defend the National Assembly decision not to vote to reject the proposal. He will seek a fresh vote. Okay, I don't hear that one. But meanwhile, the person. Right now, they don't do it, they don't carry and put a lot of people, they think they won't say they want to make and possibly make presidency, they go for one term, and government will do it, they go for one term, no coming back.
1: Yeah, but that one term is 6 years old, they go for one term, maybe 5 years old, maybe 4 years old.
0: Now, I do,
1: before we go, as I say, there is fire on the mountain, and yes, nobody to be on that one. Where the fire go? You know, say, let's leave. We don't need that from Hollywood actors. Maybe they know how to write to our politicians.

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2: 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Speakers will include General Christopher Musa, the Minister of Defense, Federal Republic of Nigeria. His Excellency, Dr. Bukola Saraki, former Senate President and Chairman of the Ninth Assembly. His Excellency, Governor Babatunde Fashola, former two-time Governor of Lagos State. Dr. Brian Kagoro, a Zimbabwean human rights activist and constitutional lawyer. Ayo Obi, a lawyer and former President of the Civil Liberties Organization. Shegun Adeniyi, a journalist, editor of This Day newspaper. Dr. Charles Omole, a lawyer and security consultant. Theme: Democracy, Governance, and National Security. Date is Friday, the 12th of June. Venue: The Ballroom of the Marriott Hotels GRA Ikeja, Lagos. Time: 9 a.m. To register to attend, visit www.theplatformnigeria.org/June 12th. 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

0: Babatunde Rajifashola. Babatunde Rajifashola is a senior advocate of Nigeria and former minister of power, works and housing of Nigeria from 2019 to 2023. He also served as a two-time governor of Lagos State in October 2022. The Nigerian National Honor of Commander of the Order of the Niger, COM, was conferred on him by President Muhammadu Buhari. Democracy, governance, and national security. Date is Friday, the 12th of June. Venue, the ballroom, Marriott Hotels GRA Ikeja Lagos. Time, 9 a.m. To register to attend, visit
1: The former Labour Party spokesman commented, "This development is evidence of

0: open it out for stand by a lawyer and creamy and a senior advocate of Nigeria. Mr. Obi, you accuse your editing system of making
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0: When you go channel television for interview on Monday. Mr. Obi and Okoko, well, of course, you know, should they be political allies before now. Both politicians been there inside Labour Party and later moved to ADC before Mr. Obi can leave the party for waiting for ADC. So, during the

financial dishonesty, criminality, and the character, integrity, reputation. Oh God, I put it standing on my platform. As far as I'm concerned, the NDC presidential candidate, you are saying, Mr. Okoko, made the allegation with clear intention and purpose of exposing him to hatred. You want many people hate him? Content and ridicule plus damaging reputation.

0: as well as across all social media platforms. I give you waiting 7 days. The presidential candidate also demand, say, Mr. Kwoko, after you have done this one, you have to pay 5 billion naira.
1: It's not his money.
2: At
1: make a drink water. He needs to drink.
2: He needs to drink water.
0: May he pay 5 billion naira to him through illegal team as general and aggravated and exemplary damages for the grave injury. Where you don't do
3: other stations claim reputation. They play the best
0: you
3: music
0: for life.
3: But we make are the music.
0: We the or circulate them again. You say, take notice that should you fail, refuse, or neglect to comply with the above demands within the stipulated period, our client, Peter Obi, shall be left with no option to seek legal redress against you without waiting, without further recourse to you. Such action, oh, okay, that one different. So now, 14 B, shall.

0: Airtime and data known is available to you anytime. Just dial *737*90# for airtime and *737*91# for data to get up to 10,000 naira instantly at just 2.95%. 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
1: Dr. Charles Omole is a lawyer, security consultant, trainer, and strategist to businesses and governments across Europe, Middle East, and Africa. He is a world-renowned expert in matters relating to good governance in national security operations, security sector reform, excellence in policing, and leadership development. Dr. Omole has worked in over 40 countries and advised many nations on reforms to security services. He is a prolific writer and author of his latest book, Muhammadu Buhari, From Soldier to Statesman, The Legacy of Muhammadu Buhari. Theme, Democracy, Governance, and National Security. 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Time, 9 a.m. To register to attend, visit www.theplatformnigeria.org/June12. 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
1: Because
0: Ayo,
1: what it means is that
0: Ayo Obey is a Nigerian lawyer and human rights activist renowned for her leadership in pro-democracy efforts. She was the president of the Civil Liberties Organization, CLO, an advocate for the actualization of Chief Ekuh Abiola's 1993 presidential election victory. She was listed as one of the heroes of June 12. In June 2025, President Bola Tinubu conferred the Officer of the Order of the Niger, OON, National Honor, on Ayo Obey, recognizing her contributions to human rights and democracy. Theme, democracy, governance, and national security. Date is Friday, the 12th of June. Venue, the ballroom of the Marriott Hotel's GRA Ikeja Lagos. Time, 9 a.m. to register to attend. 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
5: it's been so long since you texted me. I finally took a break, and now I feel like I'm on
3: it.
5: You said, my

0: everybody needs to put their head down and watch.
1: Knowing it's real, yeah, only come on the pose, I'm pop up a look.
2: Thank you, sir. Thank you so much. Just as I don't talk to you, whenever you hear from my best friend, that Balogun. Now his next will just come inside. Well, I know like you. What is it? I know they see.
3: You help yourself. He say he's going to support the constitutional review, the creation of state police, and so one time he's good. And when his brother said he's going to do only 4 years, then he went to condemn him.
2: How many more?
3: I know.

say it's like, I know, like, so how long you been running? Okay, I know it's a first time you support. A lot of complaints come, you know, from the US where they go for the primaries. And of course,

for the release of access code to their nomination portal and July 11 as the deadline for the submission of candidate particulars for the 2027 general election. They say appeals, grievances, leadership persons, all these old emotions are based on top of the fact say they're not waiting to follow the conclusion of party primaries. INEC now done the one say unresolved internal conflict, ongoing court challenges to their electoral timetable. So if it complicates how the preparation for the election will be, even as major parties will intensify efforts to take beat the nomination deadline and complete their presidential ticket. The African Democratic Congress, the Young Progressive Party, and the All Progressive Grand Alliance, they say they don't express readiness. So those two parties say they don't ready to submit the names of their candidates to the Independent National Electoral Commission following the completion of the primary elections. The electoral umpire

According to Amikuta, this assessment code, now in the relationship to up

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Saint-Jacques. Saint-Jacques.

0: put in work so that they have timeless and classic music even years from now. And then there are some people who are still trying to find, let's say, find your way, find their voice. But do you have any thoughts about the kind of music they put out, and which of you are you listening to right now?
1: I mean, I listen to every one of them. But you know, and what I noticed is I love songs are popping, but they don't last.
0: Right.
1: They don't last.
0: Do you think it's because they're not putting the work because of, you know, somebody will just put the song on TikTok and before you know it's up, or the streaming
1: So because we're in the streaming era.
0: Right.
1: You know, if release a song and I live in Kaduna, for example, if Beats is playing my song, that means I've traveled from Kaduna to Lagos.
0: Yeah.
1: You have to come to that radio station, submit your song, give them your poster,
0: and all that. Yeah.
1: All that, appreciate them, go. If they play a song in Ibadan, that means I've gone to Ibadan. You have to travel.
0: Yeah.
1: But these days, just drop it and just TikTok alone, because people, another thing is, after 3 months, don't they call the song old song? Because I'm 44, they say I should retire. Now someone drops a song, there's just 4 months.
0: Yeah.
1: He will not post the song in vibing. He says, guy, give us another, that song don't old. Guy. Now, the problem I'm having now, you're not making these artists maintain their catalog.
0: Right.
1: I know what my catalog is doing for me. Like, I mustn't even sing. But this thing money keeps coming every month.
0: Yeah.
1: It's like more of a retirement plan.
0: Yeah.
1: So, you're not giving these artists this thing. You tell them the song is old. You know, I'm in a club. If you go to the club here, everyone screams, huh? How many times do we hear that in the song that just came out last year? It's difficult, right?
0: Yeah.
1: So, guys, be careful. Like the same thing I said, the Nigerian music industry, we are the head when it comes to Afrobeat.
0: Yeah.
1: We should be careful, huh? Of how we make this artist. This artist, yes, I don't call them upcoming. I think it's an insult. The people have insulted this thing upcoming. Because even myself, that I've gone through it, they call me upcoming. No problem. It's normal. They want it. But I call them future stars. And, and I just want to say this. These kids are putting in work. Don't just make them. If they dropped a song last year, please continue encouraging them. Not try to make them feel that that song is old.
0: Yeah, giving them more pressure.
1: You know, and you turn it into an old song, the song won't be getting that stream numbers anymore.
0: Yeah.
1: You know, do you know how much it takes? Do you know how much it takes for them to promote that song? The video that I shot, everybody's screaming. Do you know how much I spent? Do you know what I mean? No, let's be honest.
0: Yeah.
1: We're talking about thousands of dollars or millions of naira that somebody will use and start a life. In fact, you can use it to actually buy a house in the Bejuleki. That's what I just used in shooting that music video. And you listen to it after 3 months, you're telling the artist it's an old song. He goes somewhere and performs it. He just vibed the song and put it on in his social media.
2: Yeah.
1: You're telling him, guys, old song, I beg
2: you,
1: or old
2: glory.
1: You understand what I'm saying?
0: Yeah.
1: I can go now and say, give me 1 month and I post it. Guy, give us something, but this is a move now. Come on. That artist, he's our hard friend. So we should stop discouraging them. And sometimes the artist put out a song, they're trying to show their catalog. But except you don't know what catalog is. It's lifetime. I'd rather build my catalog than winning Grammys. Guys, catalog is more important than winning a Grammy awards. People or topping chart or whatever. That's what I'm doing. I'm building my own personal catlog. I'll build it like I want to build it to a level of, you know, a piece created to a level of whiskey, like personally now. I want to build my own personal catalog. That's what I'm trying to do now. So I think people should start encouraging others, not try to let them know that it's their songs are old, or telling them to retire after 1 song.
0: Okay, so Mr. P, thank you so much for stopping by.
1: Thanks, guys.
0: Really looking forward to your new project before the end of the year.
1: Thanks, guys.
0: Maybe one day I'll enter your video by chance. But anyway, this song is an amazing jam. If you haven't heard it, please, you will go look for it. Watch the video.
1: And learn the dance.

0: very simple. Akaluko,
1: you know how it is. Like, you have to,
0: if you dance with someone, don't throw your face away. You have to look at the person. Look at it. Then you look away and bring it back. Like, before the person, you saw somebody go carry your boyfriend or your girlfriend. Just look at Akaluko. Akaluko. But two.
2: All right. I've given myself assignments. All right, ladies and gentlemen, thank you so much for listening. Mr. P has been in the studio. Great conversation. And we're about to play the song. I can't look away. Trust me, you can't.
0: They can't look away, they know. Guys, and by the way, let me appreciate the fans. Thanks, guys, for the love I've never felt this way. Yeah, to all the critics who now do well past man or life, trust me, they did well. And I want to say thank you, guys, for making this song. This song is good. It's about to be the song.
2: Yes, it is.
0: I told them I was coming. All right? I was coming. Wait for the next one. But for now, enjoy. Don't look away from this song because it's about to be number one.
2: You heard it from Mr. P. It's the Morning Rush on the beat 99.9 FM. My name is Amy. Here is I Can't Look Away. 10:06. We'll be right back.
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0: So this is the Sofia Youth Game side effect.
1: We play what we like, when we like, and how we like.
0: Arabia now, they say they don't build the largest virtual hospital. When they say virtual, that is online. Virtual hospital.
2: You don't need to physically do it.
0: They say this virtual hospital, they connect 200 clinics and they treat 400,000 patients a year. And it is what? It is a virtual hospital.
2: 400,000 patients in a year. So virtual.
0: Yes, not the hospital. They say, okay, we have how many rooms in the hospital? No rooms. And just this way it be. Understand? They treat patients, you call them, oh, I have clinical, I have clinical, I have that one, I got this. Which one do you allow you? Have you? I beg, which one do you allow you when they talk to my mom when they get?
2: Allergy. Allergy. Who did this person to come around? Not only Allergy, but Allergy, and I don't know
0: where they come from. Please don't let the water that I drink to start family. Allergy. Not allergy. A-L-L-E-R-G-Y. Allergy reaction. Not the allergy. If you are going to what I say, well, allergy more with one leg.
2: That's a lot more level.
0: But I don't know. So, now what will be because of some of the news, good news where they come from inside the world. I know, so Nigerians, they ask me as usual, what about good news where they come from inside Nigeria? Number one, you are alive.
2: I like that part. You didn't survive, you are alive.
0: Number one, you are still alive, you are breathing. And we are not breathing, we are breathing. Then apart from that one too, another good news from Nigeria, because we need to share good news where they come from Nigeria too, as much as we can share where they come around from the world. They say our country don't record 91% year.

infrastructure and economic project for Ezzaro Kit, including a new zona directory complex for EFCC people. And that's another good news. I'm just telling you all these things. Before nobody will come for Nigeria, you have good news coming here.

chaque race de Maisonneuve.

0: When the brother say, oh, please.
1: Yes, this man will go to domestic abuse. Don't worry, this free mental health therapy is for you. Australia also will launch one $500 million fund, where they dedicate entirely to women. You know, women, where does they do startup of their business? And they say right now, they don't fund 900. So you see, say women are very strong, you know, in those countries outside the world. And also,
0: strong here too.
1: The most strong like you. The more give us opportunity to be strong, you know, like you.
0: The most strong are done strong.
1: For this to
0: be strong. Give an opportunity, Allah know it
1: do. Allah know it do. Because for this type and the year, also, they say yes, no need more.
2: Lagos, the beat 99.9 FM.
1: And say, the contract say, any company, when no can do equal pay, yeah. Well, that is, me and a man, they gonna go they don't go talk say because man and man, if they collect more salary than
0: yeah,
1: me.
0: Salary than
1: uh-huh. Uh-huh. They can't say when any company, when no you pay equal money, women and men, you know,
3: am I upset a bit?
1: Where them dedicate entirely to the services of low income women.
3: I did press play on it.
1: Brazil.
3: Me, skip.
1: Then too, they call us. Should I take a trip? Should I take a legal life?
3: Tennis lessons with a Nike skirt on and that. Popping out your six.
1: Now, where's a goal? They need one. The man's right here. I see one.

0: from this particular report. Chile, they also made university completely free for women.
1: Wow.
0: From low-income family. With this update, 180,000 women there for one year.
2: All of my
0: nine Latin American countries, how do I feel they also passed law. So women in politics can never be silent.
2: Will I take those to my dad?
0: And can never be threatened.
2: Haven't decided just
0: whereas
2: yet.
0: In some certain countries, you know that they will try to shut up the
2: air.
0: But now, from this moment they come from, inside these nine Latin American countries, they don't pass any to law. So women must not be threatened, not silenced. These are those ones that they say these are politics. Also, our dearest country, Nigeria, been passed a law giving women priority access to government contracts. So now the member of the talk say, okay, this contract will only be given to men. Now, they say Nigeria said pass this law. Now, they don't give women priority access to government contracts. So you as a woman, too, if you get one contract for the House of Assembly,
2: yo, what's good? This vocalistic and you're listening to Beat 99.9 FM.
0: You can submit your proposal to get that contract. They say this one, you don't unlock 1 million businesses. For Jordan, Jordanian women now, they say now they win 40% parliament seats.
1: 40%?
0: Yes, of their parliament seats. Mm. And say this one can't double their votes from the last election where they beat. So

0: to do it.
1: Hopefully tomorrow, yes, you can win tomorrow.
0: Hopefully.
1: Hopefully. On Friday too, you can still win. But those are the six winners for today. You know, no one got being proper.
2: Yeah, I don't carry my bottle already. And I don't power for man.
1: Maybe anywhere, we'll do it to the concert.

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0: take your time with us right here on the Morning Rush on the Beat 99.9 FM, the heartbeat of Lagos. My name is Eve. I have a very beautiful lady in the studio. And, you know, there's always something about women who are athletic and, you know, and take fitness and stuff really cool. So she's actually right here in the studio. And I'm supposed to have had this conversation with her a long time ago, but life has been life here. So but I'm glad that she's here today. Hi, Eunice. How you doing? Good morning.
1: Good morning.
0: How are you? What's going on?
1: I'm very well.
0: It's good to have you in the studio.
1: Thank you.
0: So you are a fitness person. You are a, just please let us know. Are you a competitive athlete, or are you more into fitness and lifestyle?
1: My name is Eunice Gainsbury Eunice. I'm an athlete. And yeah, fitness and lifestyle.
0: Okay. So you recently went for a competition, and you know, how did that go?
1: It wasn't so easy considering the fact that you have to represent Nigeria, but
0: what did you do? What tell
1: it was powerlifting, so I powerlift.
0: Okay.
1: Come on.
0: Wow, okay. I feel like you can use me for dumbbell, but all right.
1: No. No.
0: So how did that go? What was the competition like? Because, you know, for women who powerlift, you know, are you training, or are you going to end up being one of those bodybuilding women, or is just something you are going to do to just maintain your stature?
1: Okay, so powerlifting is a sport where you measure your strongest numbers across three lifts. So that's the squats, bench, and deadlift. So it really isn't inclined towards bodybuilding per se.
0: All right.
1: It really is just about your best numbers on squat, bench, and deadlift added together to be powerlift. So to answer your question, I'm just going to be doing that, getting the best numbers I can on squat, bench, and deadlift to maintain being a powerlifter. Yes.
0: All right, so walk me through this event. What was it about? What was the competition like, and with whom did you have this competition?
1: The event, it's the African Powerlifting Championship that took place in Cameroon.
0: Okay.
1: So it's just within the Central African countries, and another one is coming up in October. But right now, it's just within a few African countries. Yeah.
0: All right, so cool. So what was your, did you win, did you get a medal, did you get a trophy, what did you get?
1: Oh yeah, sitting here with you in the studio is the gold medalist.
0: Yeah. Congratulations.
1: Yeah, thank you.
0: When is your next competition? When is it coming up? What are we looking forward to?
1: Okay, so Sweatbox Lagos usually holds like a yearly SBD competition right here at the heart of Lekki. So that's happening in September. I'm looking at competing, and also there's the African Championship again in October in South Africa.
0: Okay.
1: So yeah, looking forward to that.
0: So the one that is coming up, when is it?
1: September. There's one in September.
0: Right.
1: Yeah. So if you're a powerlifter out there looking to go into powerlifting, Sweatbox Lagos, they host like this yearly powerlifting events, like I said. So yeah.
0: Okay.
1: Really should be looking to it.
0: All right. So we're definitely looking forward to you. So maybe next time when you're coming, please bring your medal, your trophy, so that we can
1: I think I have my medal.
0: Oh,
1: I don't know.
0: She get prepared.
1: I have my medal.
0: Actually, so welcome.
1: Thank you. So I'm guessing the next time
0: we see you, we'll be seeing more of you, and you know, maybe by then you'll be creating more awareness so that people understand that, you know, this is a sport that, you know, if you have the mind and dedication, you can actually. But for somebody who wants to get into, what are like the basic requirements for this kind of sport?
1: Okay, you just have to stay committed firstly, because it really is your commitment that will take you on a longer ride.
0: Yeah.
1: It's not how you feel today or how you feel tomorrow, because you won't feel the same and always, all the day. So it's just about commitment. You just have to know your why. Why do you want to do it? So that's like your driver and your motto and your fuel, everything together in one.
0: All right, thank you so much for stopping by the studio. So we're going to be seeing you soon, hopefully, and this time maybe bring back a trophy.
1: I'm just going to talk about my event that's happening on the 27th.
0: Okay, go ahead.
1: Yeah, it's the Fit Girls Naija Hangout that's happening on the 27th. What is Fit Girls Naija is a community of women fitness driven. So whether you are a runner, an athlete, or a gym goer, or somebody who's been looking towards starting the gym, this event is for you. And you want to come and meet like-minded women in fitness who have been doing this over and over and over and over the years. It's happening 27th of June, and you can get your tickets through the link in our bio on Instagram, fits.girls.ninja. So go get your ticket. I'll see you June 27th. Undisclosed location.
2: Oh, okay. So until you get your ticket.
1: Yeah, when you get your ticket, I'll tell you and I'll see you.
2: All right, thank you so much for stopping by. Still the Morning Rush on the beat. 99.9 FM. We're going back to the music. Feels Didi and Ree, and this one's called All Night Long. When we come back, it'll be officially time for MTN Fresh, and we give you updates of what's happening on the charts. Don't go anywhere. We'll be right back.

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soft.

0: Every day is day one. Day one for you to give 100. 100 on the track, on the road, at work. 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Head on a dance floor. Truth is, you're not wired to give less. Your future is now. So live it real, loud, full and free. You live it 100.
1: All right, welcome back. Victor, where are you running to? Victor.
2: All right, Victor, it is my morning rush. Where are you running to? FM, the heartbeat of Lagos.
1: But like, no, I don't understand.
2: I'm fresh. I'm just
1: going to be my career.
2: Yeah, of course, I've got a guest this day. I'm going to be very, very crazy.
1: It's not like Victor do to me now. Victor, I'm going to be Edgar. Victor, I'm going to be in studio now. Just talk to Tyro. Tyro,
3: I'm going to be. You're not going to download the words. Maybe that's another day.
4: Morning. Hi, Eve. Good to be with you.
2: Thank you for being here. So what's up?
4: It's my pleasure. I'm doing good. I'm doing okay.
2: I think it's too soon to say happy new year.
1: Who the hear my office boy for voice?
4: Yes, it's the first time catching up this year. Yeah. It's good to be here.
2: So what's good? How's the year been so far? I mean, well, like halfway into the year, how's that been for you so far?
4: Well, it's been a beautiful year. In terms of, you know me, I'm a creative. I've been in the studio, cooking up, been, you know, enjoying my time working, you know, just doing what I do. My music is a need for me to express what I'm feeling. I want my listeners to feel seen. You know, everyone wants to feel seen, heard. You know, everyone wants to feel represented. You know, so I represent the Lover Boys. I represent the Yearners. You know, I feel like yearning never goes out of fashion. Loving never goes out of fashion. And, you know, that's what I've been seeking to express lately through my music. Yeah.
2: All right, so, you know, speaking that you're representing the Lover Boys, because a lot of people are for me, had guy, but who are the sweetest things ever. But now, let's talk about this thing with Shade. So, is Shade a real person?
4: You know, there's some names that just sound really good on a song whenever, you know, Shade's one of those names. So, no, I don't personally know anybody named Shade, but for me, Shade is figurative, you know. I just wanted to describe a sort of woman, you know, supportive kind of woman. It's not easy to love a creative, I tell you that for free. And I've been with people over the years who have, some of them can't really cope with the work, you know, sharing you with the work, with the music. But Shade, like in this context, I'm thinking about a very supportive person who isn't in competition with my work, but more so my muse, you know. So Shade is about my muse. It's not a real person, but, you know, it's about my dream muse, a supportive woman, you know.
2: Okay, so I don't know if you're single or you're dating or whatever, but I need to ask this question. Now, as a creative, you know, have a relationship.
4: That's a good question. Like I said, in this song, that's what I'm talking about. I'm talking about a woman who, it doesn't have to be this or that, black or blue. She just fits and works in that ecosystem, you know. She's my muse. She goes with me to the shows. She's with me in the studio. You know, the kind of girl who's like, where are we going? All right, let's do it. Let's go. Yeah, that kind of person. Just supportive. Flames your fire, like fuels your fire. Outside the ecosystem, yeah, you know what? You know what? Quality time is my love language. So one thing I can be certain of is my woman will never lack in terms of quality time. I always make time for my woman. When I find her, yeah. Yes. Yes. Shadi is part of the Renaissance EP. I feel like I'm entering a new creative era. It's something of a creative, artistic rebirth. You'll see it very much with the art direction in this project. It's called the Renaissance. And Shadi is the first single off of it. It's coming soon. It's coming soon. Coming pretty soon. Next month, the Renaissance EP will be out in totality. So for this is one of my first projects without a collaboration ever. It's just Jimmy Apples. Yes, it's daring, but it's very important and very deliberate. I'm sure my fans will love it. I'm sure the people would love it. Yes.
2: Alright, thank you so much, Jimmy, for coming through. We're definitely looking forward to it.
4: Thank you so much, Jimmy. Please, everyone, follow me. Follow the Renaissance Project. Follow Jimmy Abdul's. That's at JINMIABDULS on all social media platforms. Instagram, TikTok, Twitter, and there, please. Reach out. I'm from Lagos. From the side, okay. That's cool.
2: Thank you so much for stopping by. How many minutes?
4: For sure. Sounds good.
2: All right, so the morning rush on the beat, 99.9 FM. A few minutes before we pack it up and head over to the midday. But here is Jimmy Abdul's of his voice called Shady. Enjoy.
1: And they get one particular interview with Shelley by 11 o'clock, yes. And then one of our veterans, you know, I don't know.

I don't like classroom music, now you're the same.

Talk to me.

0: you're looking for.
1: Yes.
0: I'm going to be able to do
2: this. Literally.
1: My
3: morning has a change. I can imagine.
0: Finally.
3: Listen, we were just talking about it yesterday. Tuesday is just blood, but then Wednesday's like hump day. Thursday's like pre-Friday, and then Friday is
2: freaking.
3: You know what you get?
2: Freaking.
3: Yeah.
1: It's just crazy. But I mean, we're alive, we're okay, we're doing well. Even though we don't have money, we don't get it. But yeah, we're doing
3: it. Listen.
2: Joey is coming.
1: Yes, Joey
2: is coming. Somehow.
3: Oh, not too bad. The traffic is not too crazy this morning, actually.
2: Surprisingly.
3: Yeah.
2: Smooth sailing. I do this thing now where I check the map before I enter my car, because sometimes I just enter the road, resting myself. So, yeah, I've been checking the map recently.
1: The only thing is I'm just going to say I can't relate because when coming here, I'm against traffic, going back, I'm against traffic, so I'm just saying.
2: Okay.
3: Well, I'm down with Sophie.
1: I'm
3: down
1: with
3: Sophie.
2: Yeah, no, I claim it. It's her crown. It's mine.
1: But anyway, what's happening? It's Wednesday. What's happening?
2: It's the Wednesday edition of the Day Show. So coming up, we got Hot Topics, Healthy Living 101. Janet will be here at 1:35 and to get with Janet. Then Midday Movie Magic, see what's happening in the movie space.
1: Okay. All right. So I leave you in the wonderful hands and company of the one and only Nicole and Abby. I'm out of here, back again tomorrore, bright and early, 6 to 11 a.m. on The Morning Rush. My name is Eve, leaving you with this song from Lady

0: right, this is Naija FM 102.7, original Naija station. That now outdoor and then the remix and Mr. P and Stone Boy and sing that song. I remember when this song dropped that time, and Mr. P did here, he can't talk about the song, how it happened between him and Stone Boy and all that. And so he couldn't play for that. But another hot jam they will just drop, but this song does, I mean, just a few days don't catch fire. I even see video of some small boys who divide the thing that makes me my beloved will be sweet. Just you can see the natural love from those children who divide to the new jam in just drop. And of course, as I yesterday, I don't forget the platform while we check. This song is number one right now. Number one right now, this song we want to talk about. And of course, so you know, say, we are the headquarters of Afrobeat, so the music suit makes sense, the actors will drop and the artists will make sense. And we'll go play for you also, we'll go bring on constantly with the come talk about them, so we get Mr. P inside the studio. Before I hear your voice, we did hear Godwin and Lady J, this is my workshop. Wednesday, June 10th, 2026. Welcome to the media edition of the favorite media show for radio. Workshop, Lady J, Fana.
1: Are you alright too?
0: Okay.
2: Are you alright?
0: And Mr. P is there with us for studios. Mr. P, how far now?
3: Oh, well,
0: I mean,

0: can't look away from the love. And in that way, sometimes when artists they write song and they put titles, sometimes but you say they just put titles for the sake. And then they get chance to react or enact that particular title, they forget. You know, some those small boys, your reaction to them now is exactly what you can say, and I can't look away. So you see what they do, you don't look away.
1: So that was just less than 2 seconds. Now, if you look at motivated tripping for them, let's say they sing a calico, they sing the verse.
0: The verse, exactly. But they sing the verse as.
1: You know what? This is okay, but some people say don't feel the verse, but they don't know what happened. But these people are singing the verse. And they found them.
0: They don't find the final music. Well, like, I don't want to go down smile, and I just be sad. If the baby will smile, I just like to make it smile. The manager, you know, I can either talk for this industry, you don't get anybody to bully you with this anymore. You know, so we see our child with the child, but you don't bully me with the child. I just

new song that I can't look away. So tell us about the song, how you come about, who produced that, man. Now one of those songs they don't do before, you just keep for archive, but you just inspiration just come.

0: I didn't get other producers. I said, try the producer.
1: Okay.
0: Others did try to turn it into more of Afrobeat, more of techno, more of dancehall, more of. But at the end of the day, they have to

0: So, the one that's the one that you know, you know, Sabi sing, now dance, Sabi dance, my like, brother, the Sabi sing, all those talk.
1: So now, when I don't make mouth finish, certain say that the critics didn't first watch to do this.

0: party me.
1: So they don't get anything.
0: Trending number one.
1: So they don't get anything to take hold. You just need to find something to take gum.
0: You know what I was going to tell you. The next event when you go perform on show, climb the room. Oh, you see that? Yes, I know. You understand? Just to pass a message, like,
2: this is the street for.

0: I see you. Don't flex. I come to go do that. You know, I see as I like, wow. You know, that from the video I first see, and then I come to TV. Everybody see the song everywhere and all that, all that. All those people, they say, Peter don't old. Peter didn't before. 2022 is where?
1: How old about the Jackson?
0: I want that. 2022, for 2022 is where? For the Super Bowl for America. Now, Dr. Dre, they call her Dre Day. Dr. Dre and I headline Super Bowl. Dr. Dre say, first we're only 60. How old? Dr. Dre, Snoop, where they?
1: 50 cents.
0: Yeah, 50 cents. All of them, Eminem. 50 cents is
1: the same. So, one problem I give. But the problem I give.
0: No, imagine
1: those old values. Let's say, if I retire now, they go and see me for sure. Who could pay my bills?
0: Mm-hmm.
1: Who could pay my
0: bills? I mean, if OGs like that, the headline Super Bowl halftime show, which is probably the biggest show in the US.
1: Bro.
0: In Nigeria, now they would say, no,
1: that's really tough for America. Sorry that they got called. Sorry, sick and boys to men talk. Let me tell you what happened.
0: And sick and boys to men.
1: How old are they?
0: Imagine and sick and boys to men.
1: Let me tell you what happened. You don't need to be like, let me tell you what happened. I watched a show from now. In fact, Jermaine Jackson even come to join them for their Jackson 5. If you see, go on,

0: like Omo.
1: Yes.
0: My daughter don't watch her 10 times.
2: The whole 10 times.
1: Omo, that movie.
0: So I don't know. Nigeria, they don't
1: retire. Exactly. The one that I know. I know.
0: Say, we don't own.
1: We don't own.
0: Let me make something clear, guys. No retirement for music. So now they see the scene. Now, which
2: I mean,
1: Peter, I won't tell you. If Cristiano Ronaldo and Messi are Nigerian players, Nigeria will say they're not too good for national team. But then they leave their countries, go work on captain. Captain, because

0: accept the truth. And you're not coming down from people. Now the way we...
1: Boarding traffic? Don't worry, we got you covered.
2: The heartbeat of Lagos. 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
0: I get this kilo. I can't give up. You know the kind of amount of fans why I get? No, bro, leave peace. Even Mr. P, you know my kind of fans why I get? You understand? I know people, whether they love us as a group, but they like me or they like that. Damn, my mama, you know? But so somehow you can say whatever they want, but the truth is that them that make it sound
3: cool. Exactly. And a lot of this is what they're online. Faceless will be eventually and all that. They've always said this and all that. So well, and a new song with that, I can't look away. Now when you had the song come about. Now that song that top three. Wait, the doctor select from you.
0: And then the last three,
3: but the last three.
0: So they remember
3: they will follow back to back.
0: Okay. Apple they come end of the year.
3: End of
0: this
3: year, yeah.
0: Three more they come out. So that means like almost every 4 weeks of happens.
4: Hello, good morning. I am Anastasia Rafoa. The House of Representatives, someone, Service Chiefs and the Finance Minister and Coordinating Minister of the Economy to appear before it and provide a detailed account of funds released to the military amid growing concerns about the worsening security situation across the country, despite huge budgetary allocations to defense. Another news story is the Chief of Army Staff, Lieutenant Colonel Y.D. Shaibu, has raised concerns about the growing threat of fake news, disinformation, and misinformation in Nigeria's security environment, warning that such information disorder now poses a serious challenge to military operations. Over the shores of Nigeria earlier today, Iran attacked American bases in Jordan and Bahrain, warning its Gulf neighbors that they had a responsibility to stop the United States and Israel from using their territory to strike the Islamic Republic. The strikes came after the U.S. carried out attacks on Iran in response to the downing of an American helicopter training a ceasefire that took effect in April. And in sports stories, FIFA President Gianni Infantino is set to face India on the eve of the World Cup today as of the distractions dodge the build-up to the tournament. Infantino is likely to face tough questions about sky high ticket prices and an immigration crackdown that has seen a top referee, fans and team officials bar from co-host the United States. Moving on to the world of entertainment, Ian Taylor has been named icon of the year for the 2026 BET Award Global Golden Globe winner and Grammy nominee. Ian Taylor will be saluted as icon of the year at the 2026 BET Award. Taylor will receive a special prize during the BET Awards telecast on Sunday, June 28, 2026. 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

everybody get that one person who will say, if you pass me, you don't get trust. You go, and even if you're there with somebody as a guy, you want to look the girl. 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I can't look the way they do. That guy, I talk about the guy, even ladies, sometimes they go see guys,

0: Away by Mr. P. The song just dropped a few days ago, and of course, just yelling from the headquarters of Afrobeat, our name, the Niger FM 102.7. Godwin, Lady J, and Mr. P. They here to talk about this song, I Can't Look Away. And I'm not sure if I've seen the video, but I think that the video now, for sure, the video 2 weeks ago.
1: That's 3 days after the video.
0: Imagine. So, the costume.

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I done put up half, what's done is done, you know what I'm saying? 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They so down for me, got a pun, you understand, understand, understand, understand, understand, understand, understand.

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Mm. 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Mm. Mm. Mm. Mm. Mm. Mm. Mm. Mm. Mm. Mm. Mm. Mm. Mm. Mm. Mm. Mm. Mm. Mm. Mm. Mm. Mm. Mm. Mm. Mm. Mm. Mm. Mm. Mm. Mm. Mm. Mm. Mm. Mm. Mm. Mm. Mm. Mm. Mm. Mm. Mm. Mm. Mm. Mm. Mm. Mm. Mm. Mm. Mm. Mm. Mm. Mm. Mm. Mm. Mm. Mm. Mm. Mm. Mm. Mm. Mm. Mm. Mm. Mm. Mm. Mm. Mm. Mm. Mm. Mm. Mm. Mm. Mm. Mm. Mm. Mm. Mm. Mm. Mm. Mm. Mm. Mm. Mm. Mm. Mm. Mm. Mm. Mm. Mm. Mm. M

0: still they edit.
1: Edit. Finish editing by 9:10 a.m. and at 4 o'clock they put the release on the color grade.
2: Just hits. All the hits. The beat 99.9 FM. The heartbeat of Lagos.
0: Otherwise, it will take forever to end out.
1: But that will take. By 3 p.m., almost a manager can't get the first cut. Meanwhile, as they render, I mean, I don't even watch it. I don't see the color to go was that good. I don't see it be that very good until the day one of the sale for you to come to the sale.
0: I mean, sometimes that's what production work to be, especially as I was this thought. Like, I remember, you know that movie where come out some years ago, Troy, Brad Pitt, where I get verified where Brad Pitt fight with Hector. Where fight Hector, that's where when Hector is actually killing cause him. Why are the words you make it that they send that I see that should be at? Because if fight, no, they ever end. The guys will cancel the fight. So, no, I see to every other team. They can't go if they practice like another 3 months after. They can't shoot the final scene to that place. Don't even be the final scene for the movie before. Yeah, you need to go there. So I understand. Production manager. So now, nice, because the best way to catch me when I first work.
3: This is the first time where we say, let's say the fans don't know what to do before. I watch the not graded one.
0: Not graded one, yeah.
3: As you see that video, me too, I
0: say. Like that. The demo rush through the messages will be from WhatsApp. Plenty messages. No, yeah, we'll see the

0: anything
1: when you sing na fire, Mrs. Uma, you don't need messages.
2: Okay, this message
1: is
2: No,
1: what is the
2: message?
1: What is the
0: message? I said, I don't want anything.
1: Okay,
0: please, the focus here is Mr. My project. Anything better?

0: mix.
1: They're not going to stop. First of all, Mr. P, who gives you inspiration? Describe
2: what
1: yourself.
2: Gives you inspiration?
1: What gives you inspiration? Sorry, you describe yourself in 3 sentences.
3: OG forever.
1: OG forever, okay.
2: There's nothing that gives inspiration.
3: A lot. Which one of the things where you don't talk about everything we're going to talk about.
1: You don't use that like goodness to the reason. Yes, it's close to the reason.
3: Yes, I tell you, it's not close.

0: this song on fire. Oh, I make you look away. I mean, I love the song, guy. My name is Peter Obishaki from AJC. Another voice.
1: Good morning, my guy FM, Lady J, Mr. Godwin, Mr. P, are you low?
2: Yes, sir.
1: I can't look to you. You know, this song is a nice song. And I don't flex. Maybe I first see actually yesterday for Instagram. I'm in group of dancers. You know, this song really makes sense. I'm 3-3. If I see girl, I'm not looking away from. We don't depend on my phone, because I say I'm a fine girl. No, we don't look back in advance. So that when she passed, nobody goes to
3: see us. Good morning, Lake Us. Yes, how are you doing today? Welcome to the Midday Show with your girl, Abby, and...
4: What's up?
3: Yes, how are we doing today? Because personally, I have questions. Like, why is fuel still so expensive?
4: Honestly, I've been asking myself for the longest time because, yo, I cannot afford to be living my life at this point.
3: It's really crazy.
4: And I'm starting to find out how much it's expensive.
3: Like, listen, tell me about it. Like, why is everything somehow more expensive than usual? Like, and tell me, why did I see so many eating jollof this morning? Like, typical Nigerian. What happened to bread? Okay, anyways, welcome to the Midday Show again. And listen, for the next 4 hours, we are hanging out together right here on the Beat 99.9 FM, the heartbeat of Lagos. Okay. And today we'll talk about music,
4: gist.
3: What else are we talking about, Nicole?
4: So we got hot topics coming.
2: I tell my manager,
4: also healthy living 101. Have any aches or pains if something can happen in your life? Hey, send us a message. We are not doctors, but we do know how to use a quick Google search.
2: At the moment,
4: give you some advice on how to help yourself live a little bit lighter and better. Other than that, it's going to be time for Midday Movie Magic, where we give you some nice ideas of what's happening in the movie space. Okay, so that's what's happening on the show.
3: Awesome. I'm very, very excited. Do not forget, if you are at work, okay, don't worry. We'll help you look very, very busy. On that note, we are going to go ahead and listen to Knock Here by Party Next Door and Drake.
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2: 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I want to see. Fast. No, no, get ready. I talk too much. Don't worry. If I don't carry water for my
11: house,
2: I believe. You say, why do you talk too much?
12: Is it Thanksgiving? Is it Beach?
13: Is it

So I say, baby girl, you need to understand the can't work. As they learn that dance,

0: Is that your bestie? I'ma ice both of y'all like Gretzky. I'ma at you
1: because
0: like
1: Gretzky. I mean, because of your music and you're in charge of the creative process. So you get what you need in your mind, where you want here. So if the person no hits the particular place, exactly what you're going to need to tell them exactly. But the good thing I say, don't say you're going say, I get this idea, try one like this. You already feed one too. So now to put them in the right way so that the whole thing will come together.
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3: 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That wasn't funny.
2: No, it wasn't.
3: You are such a hater. 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
4: Because I know the so long as the software I go to, it is just a dance. Me and the do two things. I did two more things. My special expression, my hand movement, how I go look the camera, the camera and the audience. Then again, I was the singer. Now, that's where that my flex it off flex. Then one day. Tell flex, do that dance the same. You know, if it's pretend say the same, they chop your mouth.

0: love of Mr. Shamwaz, don't try to write me off. Don't try to make me look like I want you say, you
1: know, best friend over you, now you try to write
0: me off. But let me just do this, what it is.
1: Don't make me
0: strong. Hey! What could I don't let you come on here, man, if you start asking me this one. All I don't know the situation of things, those people are still inside me. Now, Mate, I want me to talk from this angle. I see one video of one guy who did that. He said he get his food down into the normal
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0: The guy now, concern account, they concern him 100K. Now, the contact and say they know where he is. So, if he no pay 10 million, he will come. He will come and write and say, he won't confess. So, he will be part of the people who collect the money. But they don't tell him and say, I trapped and set. So, the 100K will they give him, make him pay 10 million. So, make them help him, make them forgive him, want to return the money, want to. So, why are they talking this one? I want me to talk about, first of all, the condition of situation holding for the country now with children. And then the fact say a Nigerian will still sell accounts, give back things. So, I want me to just talk to people generally, the young people, and then your own opinion of the situation, and then. How you make you feel as a Nigerian knowing say, why would they cry?

0: market, I won't even want to watch yourself. Because for the person, you tell me start to follow the person, you watch the person. But who are those followers?
1: They follow them, exactly. Follow them, follow them, follow them. They send account numbers.
0: Make a talk to them, if you follow those people, you play my music, I tap. Maybe they want those who they said account number. No, I don't want to know the account number with the catch.
1: Might be Nigeria, things only happen here if you have a bad place. You can wonder, say, how anybody don't

0: 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Check Fresh the video out for YouTube. And of course, expect two other singles to be followed back to back to back. After this one, before the album come out later in the year.
1: So, some messages.

0: God, Mr. P, this was so important. This one makes sense. God bless you. Let the lady talk.
1: Alright, thank you. Good morning,
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1: Rashida's from Agege. This message says, Mr. P always on point. This message says, well done work, brother. Keep it up. Your music is not new to me. Keep doing the good work, Mr. P.
3: Don't even one more.

0: You want to listen to me now? Tell me, say you don't get personal to go and pay, go check every money, which you don't push.
1: I can't do that. See, I'm in charge. I don't stop you. I can't look away.
0: All right, then, Mr. P, thanks for coming. So, when those, well, you know how they go, and when those other songs come, you drop out.
2: Okay, guys, before the album, the album is coming out this year. So I don't know. No, I don't know.

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0: Mr. P don't come up for studio here. And then we continue with the workshop this afternoon. 12:29, 9 of the time, Wednesday, June 10, 2026. You're inside workshop. Where you go work, now the chop. This man, your hottest midday show. For radio, it's me, the first voice. Gabriel Naruwaye and Lady J. As I'm for the work of Nigeria FM. And technology, we will do play radio. Now, if somebody will win the charge card, if you won't go. But we'll still get tickets to give out for...
1: Yeah, for the Stalker Show.
0: So we will give two tickets to the Stalker Show. One person will win two tickets to the Stalker Show. 99.9 FM. And then two people will win the charge card, 1,000 naira. Yes. So we'll get three winners. One person will win two tickets to go to the Stalker Show. Then two people will win 1,000 naira. So when you win, you will decide what you want. The first person will go win, will decide whether you want the tickets or the charge card. If the first person wants the charge card, the second person will decide. If the second person say he wants the charge card, then the third person will get ticket. But if the second person or second decided and want ticket, then the next two will be the charge card. What will they talk for? What will always do the radio? It's very, very simple. Because it's not the radio now. Inside Nigeria, we're going to the workshop show with Godwin and

house on and buy the gas. My fear is that Nigerians don't do go up, then they come down. 28,000 naira for gas, so especially the cook, you need to retire your cooking. Nobody says they cook, you look at me, you overcook, done. So this headline gets to do with gas. Now, see the headline one that they interpret for Pigeon here. Households ration swap to charcoal as cooking gas records 67% spike. See and hear, household ration swap to charcoal as cooking gas records 67% spike. Alright? See the headline for Damian. Household ration swap to charcoal as cooking gas records 67% spike. One more time.

Rolls, Rashion, Swap to Charcoal as Cooking Gas Records, 67% spike, and only by the next week. So, we all know the chat card, it's a bit of a pigeon for us. Households.

third line for PG. 08100130349. 08100130349. When we come back from this break, we'll read your message. You see one with the charge card and, of course, ticket to go to the Stalker Show. Okay? And the period will be this one right here for workshop with Gordon and Lady J inside Nigeria FM 102.7. The song of Ill Breeze and Run Town, when they come, Can't Hear You remix, they come. Before that one, we'll hear this one from Snow Dog. One name. One name while I got this one, Snow Dogg Diggy. If you were to know, call Snow Dogg. Snow Dogg Diggy. I feel no guy from the East, I like Snow Dogg. That's Snow Dogg song, they call me, because it's one name while after that one, you can't hear you.

0: I'm Abby, of course.
1: Yes, indeed. And we still got some hot topics coming your way. So, Abby, what topics do you need?
0: Listen, so Rema and Davido are currently in LA for their performance for the World Cup. You know, I love how Afrobeat has gone so global that, listen, they are. We have our artists performing at the World Cup. It's such a big deal, in my opinion, because we came literally, we came from the bottom, now we're here.
1: So, when I think about all the host countries of the World Cup, I know we have Mexico, the US, the

0: make anything easy for anybody. So I know all the fans who are going to be rushing to the United States because the World Cup does kick off tomorrow, June 11th. So yes, I'm super excited to see our faves get up on the stage and perform for us. Davido knows how to shut down. Remy knows how to shut down. So hey, it's going to be one
1: absolutely. I know Trump is actually moving very mad right now, but hey, if you're lucky enough to have, you know, a visa, a valid visa, you're able to attend, hey, shout out to you, especially if you are a Davido or Rema fan. It's going to be a ball, I'm pretty sure.
0: 100%. But let's get back to the tunes right now. We're going to give you a bit of Rema just to remind you of some of his fabulosity. This is Rema featuring Charlie Poppy with Mean Boy, stay close to the radio.
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banking. 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

0: us, if you're just joining, welcome. All right, this is 47 minutes past 12, and you are locked into the midday show with Abby and
1: Nicole.
0: And we are on Beat 99.9 FM, the heartbeat of Lagos. All right, if you've been here from the beginning, thank you for staying tuned. And if you are just joining, again, welcome.
1: Yes, indeed. So it's still time for Hot Topics, and Madonna is back on the music scene. You know, she's been giving us great music since the 80s, and she's not stopping anytime soon. So she's about to give us her brand new album, which is called Confessions 2. But for the release of that, she gave us a new short film, and it has so many celebrities, and some are saying even more than a Met Gala bathroom selfie. Now, one of the notable celebrities that is making a big appearance is Sabrina Carpenter. She gets one of the biggest moments in the iconic music video, the film, but we also see stars like Benedict Cumberbatch dancing in a bathroom with Odessa Arrington, who is an amazing actress. Supermodel Kate Moss is there, Debbie Meza, and so many other notable faces. Even Madonna's 29-year-old daughter, Lauren Leon, also makes a great appearance. We see some football players, I'm talking Chelsea forward Cole Palmer, and some other people, and they're just doing amazing things. I love the fact that Madonna isn't slowing down anytime soon, because they love to put age to people's things, right?
0: You know? Listen, Madonna is an icon, and she forever will be one.
1: 100%. So, you know, there have been some viral moments from the music video. You know, people have been saying there's one part in the video with Madonna and Sabrina Carpenter that seems to be causing some stare. So definitely go and check it out while we get back to the next great song.
0: All right, on that note, coming up next, we have Bring Your Love by Madonna featuring Sabrina Carpenter.

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1: Every country like Iran now. Iran gets

0: Go when they first bomb me that I've been fighting for them.
1: this person said the house old ration don't change to charcoal as cooking gang

0: say households don household dey manage light, dem don switch go charcoal as cooking gas price don jump reach 67%. Some from too low, because the question another one again. Household don begin adjust small small. Many don dey switch go charcoal as cooking gas price don go up to 67%. Which of them dey okay?
1: Household don begin adjust small small. Many don dey switch to charcoal as cooking gas price don go up 65%. You see that word when you say don't switch to like English. So but write the name down, shall just by the way, because this was a household to manage life. They don't switch to that switch when you
0: mean
1: a big word. Because say household, because say people, in fact this household and a big name. Because for Naija now, people don't manage their life small small. They don't begin to use charcoal because to buy gas now, maybe small things. Now I work. Anybody that write the one talk now, we don't give you. Interpret your own.
0: Families don't reduce how then they use cook food and don't begin use charcoal cook as cooking gas price don't fly go up by 67%.
1: Fly in a big English too now.
0: But I'm listening to you now.

0: I know me very good on my level.
1: 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Well, it's I mean,
0: what
2: I can advise us.
0: You say more cook, man. We don't do charcoal now. That's why I don't cook for cooking gas.
2: So, did they advise us? Interpreter, do we read the advisor? What do you talk nice, bro?

0: don't they cook now?
1: In fact, if you just say now, Nachako, they run out, you can be okay. Many families don't tie to the used gas as the price won't break next. Now, Nachako, they run out. You understand? How this person mean?
0: What do you mean?
1: Now, two land now. So, what be the first person who invest in the other first person?

0: scared. 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What would this is? They're moving for the third winner. I got more pride than I got faith.
1: Okay, fine. 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

0: family don't they use charcoal cook? 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
1: Oh, every family has to use gas.
0: Oh God, family don't them don't sharply move to charcoal. 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
1: 67%.
0: People don't they commot they use charcoal because cooking gas

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0: titled Fuji Extra, adequately gold, is called Formation. He features Olamide on that one. My name is Nicole.
1: And I'm Abby.
0: And it's 105 on the Beat 99. We've been giving you great music, right?
1: Absolutely. And listen, we will always do that right here on the Midday Show. And listen, so like Nicole said earlier, that was Formation by Adekunle Gold. And before that, we have been giving you great music. We listened to Today Tomorrow by Wale. If you're a Wale fan, I hope you enjoyed that. And also before that, we enjoyed Young John Ilumelu. Also, Stays, Suffry by Stays. And also, Shakira and Burna Boy with Day Day. And if you want to keep enjoying, follow us and make sure you're checking us all on our social media platforms.
0: At the Beat 999 FM. And that Shakira and Burna Boy song is actually one of the official World Cup songs. So, you know, as the World Cup kicks off tomorrow, we're going to be hearing all the great music that is coming out from the World Cup. We know Burna Boy and Rema have jumped on their own separate World Cup songs. So, yeah, I'm super, super excited. So, getting back to music, Where Tea At is the next song. It's She Goes By. Stay close to the radio. What time you at?

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1: Yes, so my people, it's your boy Mr. Flavor, now Banyan original Mr. Flavor, Jelle One of Africa. You're listening to B99.9 FM. You already know what time it is. Are you ready, man?

and my wife want me every day, I'm always fancy. Or when they ask the person where they date for like 5 years now, or 4 years, or 3 years, or whatever, you never propose, maybe you won't know where the relationship they go. Somebody do something special for you, go touch your life, help you with the job, buy a house for you, car, pay your school, do something where you want to thank you. Let us know, send me a message, but

sister and a bro. You don't talk the person's birthday, you don't talk how many years you do. All them, another is extend a special shout out to my friend. Tell her that I really love her. My name is Spencer Lewis Kings, and her name is Happiness. This is her number. What do you mean by the special shout out to your friend? Tell her I really love. What kind of friend? Your mama tell her say you love her. When your name is Spencer, you really man. Your friend, tell your friend say you love her. What kind of love? But you know, go relationship love, I just

Mr. Lewis, say make I call you. Tell you say he love you. Okay, but I don't be ordinary friend, and you know they tell you to say I love you. So which kind of love? I want to answer the question. You love her based on what? You love the same baby for you all the time as friend. He supports you.

people that the love of God. Eros na I need to know. You know, understand. Like I told you, the message is no special. No, right now, this message, the information will be here. You know, both detailed and not. The information will make a special enough for me to call. Same thing with the other one. Alright, so if you get special message, send. 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You understand that it's tough. Special request.

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I feel like pranking somebody. Make a call somebody for phone with those kind of friend.

0: but us back like I went somewhere. I've been dark like I'm so unfair. Lagos na treadmill, we dey work very well. We just
1: run, but don't go anywhere. I be the MC,
0: but they can't compare. I be the MC, but I'm no compare.
1: Seek my box like questionnaire.
0: I go make you work, I be engineer. Bounce on crazy, my wife to be spending in the right amount. Milli on your wrist, but no milli in your bank account. Boys we never blow.
1: One day
0: show their money, no pass.
1: Baba no be bully.
0: If everything you do is just
1: a mess. Don't tell when I talk, so that you want the message not qualify. And your ex, I don't know how to tell your ex that you can't your ex by somebody calling him. Good afternoon, Godwin. It's Mrs. Mary and Mom Tad. I don't get another radio. My mother-in-law. You call and wish happy 60 years birthday that day. That was prayer, but I lost her.
2: Number 5.
1: Look at sell market first. When I come back on this market,

0: no fit do this life on your own. 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Cause you be brotherly.
1: All right, welcome back. You see the Wimwalk Chat. It's Godwin and we're DJ from Nigeria FM 102.7 and we're the viewers for the request time. So, Mrs. Miriam, you said that your mother-in-law, I hope you that time, wish her happy 60 years, but she don't die. Sorry, Mrs. Miriam, she's still here, she's still young. She just entered the justice man. Sorry, what happened to her? She's sick. Whatever the reason is, sorry, our condolences from Nigeria. Sorry, very much.
2: Okay, so my mother and we were just

Christian birthday celebration, let the messenger come and call me and go finish. And I will look for somebody where I could find. I want this somebody to do this life on your own. You see, after the celebration, God, your family be constituted to go to the next. So when they come back after the 10 over 10, and they come next from my mind.

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0: this one an opportunity now. 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I hope to the girl that they listen to Nigeria for. I mean, no go catch me.
1: Number
0: I want
1: one.
0: Make her see her reaction. Okay, and then they call the girl now. I know now, fake.

0: And that was the alternative chart. And I hope you enjoyed the alternative chart. It comes back same time next week, yes. Wednesday. All right, coming up next, we have Like To by Call Me The Kid.
1: So, Fitz, yes, indeed.
0: It is 2:53 right here on the beat.
1: You see somebody.
0: Having a wonderful Wednesday wherever you are. The sun, I don't know if the sun is too shiny right now, but at least it's not raining, and that is what we like. It is still Nicole and Abby on your radio all the way to 4 p.m. So, like she said, Call Me The Kid, Like To Me right now.
1: So if you call, you will put on your speaker. Okay, so I'm gonna react to this call. Somebody said she didn't listen. No, she put her phone for speaker. And my own said go speaker. Now I'm making the thing like that. Now speaker to speaker. She didn't listen to me for radio. She did now speaker to speaker. Because I think she's listening to the radio. She's like, no, now the speaker where she put her phone, and speaker where I put my own.

I'm not sure. I'm not sure. I'm not sure. I'm not sure. I'm not sure. I'm not sure. I'm not sure. I'm not sure. I'm not sure. I'm not sure. I'm not sure. I'm not sure. I'm not sure. I'm not sure. I'm not sure. I'm not sure. I'm not sure. I'm not sure. I'm not sure. I'm not sure. I'm not sure. I'm not sure. I'm not sure. I'm not sure. I'm not sure. I'm not sure. I'm not sure. I'm not sure. I'm not sure. I'm not sure. I'm not sure. I'm not sure. I'm not sure. I'm not sure. I'm not sure. I'm not sure. I'm not sure. I'm not sure. I'm not sure. I'm not sure. I'm not sure. I'm not sure. I'm not sure. I'm not sure. I'm not sure. I'm not sure. I'm not sure. I'm not sure. I'm not sure. I'm not sure. I'm not sure. I'm not sure. I'm not sure. I'm not sure.

who sent me, say, okay. Oh, yeah, no vex. My name is Kenneth. Please give a shout out to my good friend James. Thank you for always being supportive. Reliable and real. I appreciate him more than words can say. No vex, say we never talk in a while. You just get as if you're always in my thoughts, my friend. Okay, so make I help you call. As you don't beg me now, you want to make a no vex and all those stuff. So make I call James.

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2: Thank you very much for your message. For Shidat. You understand. Thank you very much. So, Mr. Jake, what's
1: the soundtrack of our lives?
3: Hello, what's up, my people? It's your boy, David O. What's up? Starboy Whiskey. Suck up. My name is Fouls, a.k.a. Fouls.
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2: So the girl they like 22, 23, maybe 27. And the girl I'm 30, I'll be 35. So now like five years I'm gonna give the gap to any girl right now. 5 years. Mr. James don't mind.

0: ticket prices and strict U.S. immigration policies. This issue will get attention after Somali refugee Omar, they deny him entry into the U.S. despite saying get valid travel documents and is on force him to use the documents. And inside the entertainment news, Kata Efe, being done with Black Kodu after Kodu don't cry out, say, he and Kata Efe.
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0: And this matter shows some different influence reactions online as fans they take side for the ongoing political game. Some of the people are from Nigeria to this. Nigeria is running to conservative to this. My name is Yemen Tai Babawari, and more Tori will come in at the moment. Before then, workshop with Lady J and God will see the one. Looking like it.
3: Very good, Mama. Ask you one question. Which talent could you get?
0: I think they just
3: about to go stand for background when Kata Efe do his filming and all that. They follow the talk and all that. Which specific talent? If you don't think Kata Efe, I don't try to sing one time.
0: You know,

0: 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It's Laddie Poe, the leader of The Revival, and you are listening to The Beat 99.9 FM. 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

0: to them as I perform 102.7 Bolivarian Niger Station. Surely, Gone from like say that is actually 2016. But that PM, that time, Shantizu Flan, one of the biggest artists for this country that time. We don't even compute which of Tizu Dawa did inside that time. And of course, like the biggest track where he dropped, Surely did that. In fact, that album we get Surely, gonna get other songs like Igi Orimbo, I think it's Igi Orimbo and Ongo, and see what's happening. We got some other songs we do for that album when we drop that time. Shantizu making one mark for the industry that year, you know, but just like, he affects so many other people in this industry. And we don't go to Sabinu, the Wake, and somebody else. Sometimes we don't decide to come back. If you try it, they do it because only few artists can get that grace to do it. Say anytime, because I think you jump on the waiting and drop. Son, if you give too much space, you come back, you struggle to come back, so this is not one of such people. Like the song, we say they enjoy the top jams they give us when you go in the height of empowerment. That's why we did the new school station. We carry old school for back. Like Mama way back to King, yes, running in Niger FM. And the 2 point grabbing surely by Constantine before then we were brought by Oluwaja. Plus, the flow back from taking music, man to man. By the way, that's a fast team, remember the time, 1 June 10th, 2026, workshop with Gregin and the DJ, and he goes inside, and he won't give us some entertainment, okay? And so now we'll talk like 2 or 3 where we describe, so we'll start with Blessing C, and our problem is just to add more and more.
1: Blessing C, they don't arena by the EFCC over alleged 69.15 million Naira property fraud. They don't add to a separate 36 million Naira fraud case were done the very before of the court. So why waiting the fraud case? Say they claim ownership of a Lekki property, which she leased to a health company. She don't pay

0: that was involved in that TikTok live video, right? Including the branding, including the people that were requesting from the ransom money. I believe that this Nigerian police should just arrest everybody. The way they treat these guys. There was a guy that said, there was a guy that came out and said that, look, after they credited him 100,000 naira, they're saying that he's up next, that he will pay back 100 million naira or something like that. The guy was crying to the public. And, you know, people had to question him, like, you didn't know what you were doing before you gave Bandit your account number. So, you know, these are the questions. These guys, it's now a question of morals and values. And I think, essentially, that's what we've lost in our society. It's no longer about poverty. It's poverty that is driving all those people to do all of these kind of things. It makes no sense to me. And I share your frustration, that Larry. Thank you very much for that lovely event. Again, 0810-265-0279. Let me know what's currently pissing you off. You can send me a voice note. You can call me. You can reach out to me on Facebook. Facebook.com/beat999FM. This one on Facebook, Raymond says, my phone is fixing it. My phone is also fixing it, man. But what can I do? I'm not spending hundreds of thousands of naira to fix a phone. When my savings get there, I will do it. Yes, Drake, stream Drake. Too hard for the radio. 20 minutes gone past 5 p.m. Beautiful Wednesday evening in the city of Lagos. Keep it up.
1: Yes. That is the way we talk about contemporaries, our legendary ancestors as ourselves. You understand?
2: Listen up, it's about a rich, about a rich, I'm keeping it game. They call me Jersey Drake, and I'm keeping it name. That's what Nike

conscious application for anything creative you do. Now to go CIG, I register so that you package you well and make you.

So now we're looking at another angle, and of course that angle is mentorship. Mentorship. That angle is now everybody member. If you want to be a member, you go to

make sure that people want to go. So let me talk about my man, Felix. You know, Felix just outside the studio, and now one of the things we're going to wonder is why in the previous part of our picture. Remember, I said, now like this, now like this, you be, and of course, you bring one to come out. One of the songs that we say, just push everybody out there. I just play a little bit of the song, and of course, this is Felix Zook himself, we'll bring people like Donna Wilson and looking at Shotgun for the one we call Wallaroo. We'll listen to that small.

0: Abuja. And I just want to say that I've not had lights. It's always nice. And transportation is still expensive. In Nigeria, it's still very, very annoying to be.
1: 100% agree. Nice, short, and simple. Thank you very much, Adesua. 08102650209. And that's the number if you have any beds. Here's City on Fire. Wale.
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0: And now we talk about Phineas Gates himself. And Monument with Mr. Gates for Christ on Verona. Nami actually directs the musical video for that one. And Felix did for Inside the Studio. And I want to ask one of two things. You know, say, I never actually asked you who actually produced this song. And really, over the years, I never really
1: asked you. You know, today, you don't ask now. You know, say, I don't just produce this

Fresh Green Detergent. Love you can smell, freshness you can trust. Right?

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1: BetNight Jazz. Something came out recently, and one thing about the thing will come out now, because say, I thank God for the life of Thomas Duke. You know, the person will say, did they stop into that listing? Did they follow the trend?
2: Yes.
1: And of course, the video of this song will come out, and that full AI video will kill.

0: son. Then another son is inside the matter with.
1: Yes. I feature my son.
0: Your son. What about your son again?
1: Honor Duke.
0: Honor Duke. That is Felix Duke and Honor Duke. Felix and Honor. That's what the matter they do.
2: Bring Lagos to life.
0: General, and of course, after a while, then maybe this one a topic for another day, because then I'm not going to interview him alone for this one. Where they say, if it's no day, I'm going to have Honor will be here. Where they say, Felix and Honor will do, we'll talk about it a lot, but just have a sample of the song without the plan for Nigeria FM as City Hall. Thank you so much, Felix.
1: Thank you so much for having me, my brother.
0: God bless CRG.
1: Only you

0: this is Esther from Bega, and I have a lot of things to rant about, but I think I'll pick the right situation. Like, why in God's name don't we have light? And it's so funny and annoying because every AK Market day, the National Grid has collapsed. But now we've not heard any news of the grid collapsing. So what is the issue? We don't even have, before we used to have like a timetable schedule, like, okay, you have lights 2 days in a row, 1 day off, next 2 days. Now there's no schedule anymore because whenever they feel like it, they bring the light. I cannot do things I need to do at home or work because there's no light. Okay, what is this? Why would they be light? And it's worse because fuel prices have also increased. So which one? You know, they will, like, it's either you give us light or you make fuel easy to buy. For that big.
1: Thank you very much, Esther. I'm still finding it difficult to understand why some people do not have electricity. I, for one, have constant electricity, and I'm not speaking on behalf of, you know, the government or anything. It's what I experience, even though I have to pay through my nose for the band A electricity, but I do have it, and it's quite constant, right? I think recently it's been a bit shaky. Sometimes it goes off for about 4 hours, but then when it comes, it kind of stays. But then again, I have to pay through my nose, and I think I have to put that out there because 150k, you know, 200k.
2: All right, then again, leave your life. I'm not sure whether I should the time in enter 5:30, but of course, you know, some of you
1: complaining about a situation. Either way, this is Fent Wednesday, right here on B99.9 FM. We are running out of time, but I'm going to take just the one more to see if I can fast forward this one.
3: Hi, my name is
1: Uwa,
3: and today's
1: lesson
3: is tweaking injection. The concrete itself is enough to vex even an animal. Every single day we wake up and we expect to hear bad news. Why are we in a country
1: Wednesday, I feel your pain, and I'm not just leaving you alone. I have to leave a positive note with you. Again, the law of attraction, I always talk about this. Once you start off your day by being grateful, you just kind of attract a lot of things that you want in your life. So celebrate your small will. With your small will, right? Celebrate them. And look around you, look at the things that you appreciate about your life. Look at the things that you count as blessings. You know, talk to yourself and appreciate these things and forgive yourself for the mistakes that you've made. Now, the residents, now the year, it's still part of the law of attraction. Once you start to apply these things, right, even people that you don't agree with, you just notice that they leave your life, they leave your space, or is it that you guys don't even come across each other or don't come in contact with each other? So this thing is exact. So you need to also rest as much as possible. Rest if you can. You know, pray if you can. And laugh when you get the chance, right? They watch a lot of comedy shows. And most importantly, remember that storms can last forever. Same person as venting today. Threats to life, tomorrow, to their property, public health, and general well-being of the people living for insular place. And for now, I don't see the visuals, I don't see so many things that will happen for inside that place as a right now. And I don't think I said, remember to call 081-0012-0249. That is 081-0012-0249. Because the residents don't talk to you, the contractor they handle the project.

0 0 0 0 0 0 0 0 0 0 0 0 0 0 0 0 0 0 0 0 0 0 0 0 0 0 0 0 0 0 0 0 0 0 0 0 0 0 0 0 0 0 0 0 0 0 0 0 0 0 0 0 0 0 0 0 0 0 0 0 0 0 0 0 0 0 0 0 0 0 0 0 0 0 0 0 0 0 0 0 0 0 0 0 0 0 0 0 0 0 0 0 0 0 0 0 0 0 0 0 0 0 0 0 0 0 0 0 0 0 0 0 0 0 0 0 0 0 0 0 0 0 0 0 0 0 0 0 0 0 0 0 0 0 0 0 0 0 0 0 0 0 0 0 0 0 0 0 0 0 0 0 0 0 0 0 0 0 0 0 0 0 0 0 0 0 0 0 0 0 0 0 0 0 0 0 0 0 0 0 0 0 0 0 0 0 0 0 0

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0: TSO, now don't go outside the school.
1: No. I just want to talk about my own area.
0: Not to lie.
1: So, I display for a gesture and I work for our girls. So, I noticed say, I go to the team that want to be too better, they want to be good. For like 6 months now, they started a project for last year, December.
0: Yeah.
1: They don't go to one side. If I tell you, say, they don't finish one side of the gutter, they never want to the end.

0: me so that those people, the next thing is to near. So by the park 1 kilometer away to enter inside their houses. Can you imagine?
1: It don't make sense at all. It don't make sense.
0: Yeah.
1: You don't need something good up to your work. And the one thing is an already season.
0: Now,
1: wow. It's not the work. It
0: don't make a convenient everybody. So this is your side and Josh's side, Abby.
1: Just outside though.
0: Okay, yes, sir. Alright, thank you very much. That's CSO, the special one. And of course, I say, okay, my mind actually tells this matter of this Jonathan Kokaru, that is Remy Adi Street, for that Jokuru site, for Famba. Might as well have somebody from my line as in the heart. Hello? Yes, good evening.
2: Hello,
0: can you hear me? Good evening.
2: Hello,
0: good evening.

0: opportunity they be sometimes when you call from the landline where they go well. So I try to see whether some people do the same thing they go and they go. Hello?
1: Hello?
0: Yeah, good evening.
1: Hello?
0: Yeah, hello, good evening.

0: listen and let me inform you from the WhatsApp line. Let me see who this on the line as a better direct. Hello?
1: Hello?
0: Yes, hello. This one on the WhatsApp line. Who this on the line?
1: Yeah, good evening, man.
0: Yeah, my name is Sam of Nigeria. Who this on the line?

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1: So after the money, they will call a year. We say, okay, you go and do the work about.
2: I see the money coming.
1: So,
2: if you know where you are,
1: so,
2: you know,
1: so,
2: you know,
1: so, you know, so, you know, so, you know, so, you know, so, you know, so, you know, so, you know, so, you know, so, you know, so, you know, so, you know, so, you know, so, you know, so, you know, so, you know, so, you know, so, you know, so, you know, so, you know, so, you know, so, you know, so, you know, so, you know, so, you know, so, you know, so, you know, so, you know, so, you know, so, you know, so, you know, so, you know, so, you know, so, you know, so, you know, so, you know, so, you know, so, you know, so, you know, so, you know, so, you know, so, you know, so, you know, so, you know, so, you know, so, you know, so, you know, so, you know, so, you know, so, you know, so, you know, so, you know, so, you know, so, you know, so, you know, so, you know, so, you know, so, you know, so, you know, so, you know, so, you know, so, you know, so, you know, so, you know, so,

0: Jamaica and the Cumberland.
1: We're talking about this

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Number one, you become

0: man, now the barrister Rosiji or so, one or two. And of course, we'll now call it on the contractors too. Let them come do due diligence based on waiting the residents to do, because I mean where the demand for, because I know say we need to respect that road. Let them put protective clauses, because let them wait to the top, we say now they put
1: music is the soundtrack of our lives.
0: And especially the right, and we wonder how that place will look like. Some of them even talk about let themselves.
1: That's the matter. 99.9 FM.
0: Just tell us the major things where you go need people to really work on, so that you're near a restaurant.
2: So basically, boss, you don't eat to go for the red. So you said there is some, but above
0: the. I didn't hear you. Now what's up? What's up? Sometimes it talks. And are you, brother?
3: See you pretty guys.
0: Hello. All right, I'm going to waste much time because we still get almost like 30 minutes or more for this matter before we enter inside the news. And of course, what I mean, news 6:30, that we enter inside the Bongo News. We're about to get stuck down level right now. By 7 o'clock, when I enter inside the Olena, they give us 10 tickets to go watch that Stoker comedy show. Of course, free. Inside this

0: 0013 0013 0349. Hello. Sometimes it will be through the jam. So for those of you that want to stay for that area, you can put in when the left face begins, and I really want to use this opportunity to talk about some kind of reckless abandonment of the residents. What would it be doing for the area where residents food? Very densely populated area. We'll talk about the new arrest road off Jonathan Coker Road for Fanta for Lagos. We got the Ojokoro LCBA Chairman Barrister Rosiju, we suppose don't know who this particular contractors will be. They don't pay them, I mean they never pay them. They suppose do those things. Everybody is going around. I can hear you. Yes, good evening, leader for my life.
1: Yeah, my mic here from Yami Electric.
0: Okay, this mic here where we will talk, so not be the other guy we call just now we will talk. This is a different person.
1: No. My mic here, very concerned resident for Yami Electric. God bless you.
0: Yeah, talk to me, Michael. What do you feel about this matter? Now, you get any other angle, room, or any experience, what do you say then? Near injury experience, or most importantly, safety experience in terms of security for that area as the road moving through.
1: Oh, Sam, the matter we will talk about now beyond safety hazard. Today, imagine say a pregnant woman almost fall into that ditch. Today, can you imagine? A pregnant woman almost fall into that ditch.

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If I'm on the road, stay okay. I'm not

0: maintenance of those roads. Then they come get contractor where be saying that either the local government chairman now go give them the contract or straight from
1: rain or shine 247365 the beat goes on government. 99.9 FM the heartbeat of Lagos.
0: And what it be the level when the thing don't reach now, we'll be saying now abandonment the thing don't be, I'll be there's no hope whatsoever.

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Imagine if they come back and like, look at this security situation in the country. 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How did they catch people now? People they were going to walk out, they fear.

0: any woman, if any woman dey for labor, she go burn for her house.
1: Is that bad?
0: If there is any medical emergency, we know if you access her.
1: This
0: is the situation we find ourselves. I tell you, the contractors don't work. Baby,
2: the intro and the exit of the road. Heartbeat of Lagos.
0: So, all cars, notification.
3: This is...
0: You know if you enter, you know if you come out. This is the position.
4: Hello, thank you for staying with us.
1: The Senate has passed for second reading two vital bills seeking to increase the number of judges in the Federal High Court and the Court of Appeal
4: as part of efforts to strengthen the administration of justice and accelerate dispensation of cases across Nigeria. The proposed legislation seeks to raise the number of judges of the Federal High Court from 17 to 90, while the number of justices of the Court of Appeal would increase from 70 to 110.
1: Enabling environment where they say as a defensive side, residents will feel they come in
4: that the proposals
1: and
4: are designed to address growing case backlogs, improve access to justice, and ensure more timely and effective judicial processes. The bills received overwhelming support from lawmakers across party lines, with senators stressing the need to strengthen the judiciary and restore public confidence in the justice system through quicker resolution of cases. Presiding over the session, Senate President Godswill Akpabio referred the bills to the Senate Committee on Judiciary, Human Rights and Legal Matters for further legislative scrutiny. The committee was mandated to conduct detailed consideration of the proposals and report back to the Senate within 4 weeks.
1: What are we asking the government
4: to do? The House of Representatives has called on President Bola Tinubu to adopt a more comprehensive and aggressive security strategy to tackle banditry, terrorism, and kidnapping across the country. The resolution followed the adoption of a motion of urgent public importance sponsored by Rep. B. Osoma, who represents Arachukwu of Hafia Federal Constituency of Abia State during the
1: panel.
4: The move titled A Call for Immediate Executive Action on the Surge in Banditry, the Daily Abduction of School Children, and the Perilous Security Situation in Nigerian Schools and Places of Worship highlighted growing concern over insecurity nationwide. Presenting the motion, Osoma cited increasing incidents of kidnapping, bandit attacks, terrorism, and violence against vulnerable communities. Reminded the federal government of its constitutional obligation to protect lives and property. Referencing Section 14, Subsection 3B of the 1999 Constitution, which states that security and control of the school shall be the primary purpose.
0: There's nothing to even show, say project.
4: Lawmaker expressed concern over repeated attacks on schools, noting that the abduction of students in several parts of the country had disrupted education, was leading out of school children crisis. The National Association of Nigerian Students has urged the federal government to include representatives of students in the National Ebola Emergency Response Committee, saying their participation would strengthen awareness and sensitization
0: I can't tell you.
1: and their own experience about business and all those counties and government.
3: They don't pay these people money, so
1: that's the contractors. Where they say they abandoned the matter, so.
3: And signed by the Permanent Secretary, Ministry of Education, Mr. Enodoloai Otamere.
5: The
3: closure comes on the heels of
5: such contractor cannot be recommended for any job as far as I'm.
3: The senior advocate urged Nigerians to hold elected leaders
1: Come and see what is happening in our area. We want it fixed immediately.
3: Moving on to sports stories. Nigeria's under 17 women's national team, the Flamingos, will return to Cameroon to protest as preparations intensify for the decisive FIFA under 17 women's World Cup qualifying match against Benin Republic. The two will resume training at the Remote Star Sports Institute in Ikenne, following a short break after their dominant performance against Guinea in the previous qualifying round. Coach Shubai Hakim Bissari, the Flamingos lost their place in the final round in a emphatic fashion, thrashing Guinea 11-0 on aggregate. Nigerian side secured a commanding 5-0 victory away from home in the first leg before completing the job with a 6-0 win in the return fixture. With qualification for the FIFA under 17 Women's World Cup now within reach, attention has shifted to Benin Republic, who stands as the final obstacle between Nigeria and their place at the global tournament. Benin is out in the last qualifying round after defeating Sierra Leone 5-1 on aggregate. The Amazons claimed a convincing 3-0 first leg victory before sending qualification with a 2-1 away win in the second leg. The upcoming West African Derby is expected to be fiercely contested, with both teams eyeing a coveted World Cup ticket. The Flamingos, however, will be looking to build on the impressive qualifying campaign and secure another appearance on the world stage. In other sports stories, Benfica parted company with coach Jose Mourinho, who's close to returning to Real Madrid and announced an agreement with Fulham boss Marco Silva. The amount corresponds to the release clause in Mourinho's contract. Benfica subsequently announced that they had struck a two-year deal with Silva, who left Fulham last week after 5 seasons at the Premier League club. Florentino Perez's surreal election as Real Madrid president at the weekend paved the way for Mourinho to return to the Spanish capital. Mourinho, who is 63, first joined Real Madrid in 2010, spending 3 seasons at the club. Moving on to the world of entertainment, Afrobeat sensation Ayra Starr has added another milestone to her growing list of achievements after her hit single Good Samaritan earned a silver certification in the United Kingdom. The certification was awarded by the British Phonographic Industry, BPI, recognizing the commercial success of the song, which was released in 2021 as part of Ayra Starr's new album, 19 and Dangerous, on the Leaving Records. Ayra now joins an expanding list of Nigerian stars whose works have received UK Silver certification. That is the news. Thank you so much for listening. Before I go, a quick recap of the headlines. We brought you news that the reps urged Tinubu to adopt tougher measures against banditry and kidnappings. Edo closes three schools over planned kidnap attack threat. Trump says Iran delayed negotiations and will face consequences. In sports stories, Benfica part ways with Mourinho's Real Madrid move Nas. I am Anastasia Rafoir. Thank you for listening.
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8: You park your car inside the metro.
7: I can tell you that being in
8: the
7: streets,
8: streets, streets,
9: and the beats of Lagos. I went to work, and before you know it, these people now use their sand and block the road.
8: Will I get any WhatsApp group up on our street where the people listen to that?
9: I said there was no information. No information.

So now, apart from the residents, of course, I know the church, not the residents like that, but the people that come down, they'll be part of the building.

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1: Conta-me.

Thank you very much. The whole of the whole city of Lagos and beyond, I'm sure that they hear this matter. And of course, that me and Sam will talk about this matter today, that June 10th, Wednesday. And I'll talk on behalf of the residents of Yemi Arrest Street, that one for off Jonathan Coker Road for Fagba for Lagos. You don't hear the complaints about from the residents of Arrest Street. It's very, very dangerous matter. What did they call the cargo situation? And they happen so well. I'm sure this is one of the residents who they call again. Hello?

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Time, 9 a.m. To register to attend, visit www.theplatformnigeria.org/June12. 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
4: 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Ayo Obe is a Nigerian lawyer and human rights activist, renowned for her leadership in pro-democracy efforts. She was the president of the Civil Liberties Organization, CLO, an advocate for the actualization of Chief Mkio Abiola's 1993 presidential election victory. She was listed as one of the heroes of June 12. 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Theme: Democracy, Governance, and National Security. 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
7: 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This is

the most successful skipper in Nigerian national team during his time and holds the record of a captain that has won the coveted Challenge Cup 4 times. The late Christian Chukwu's name will never be forgotten when mentioning the names of

0: Nigerian footballers. Nicknamed Chairman as his colleagues saw him as an anchor of hope when he stood at the midfield, Chukwu's football career began when he was drafted into the Rangers team along with the likes of Godwin Ugwueze, Dominic Eziani and Kenneth Iludibu, and soon became the captain of his club. Christian led his club to claim the Challenge Cup 4 times. Under his leadership as captain, the Enugu Rangers won the African Cup Winners' Cup in 1977. Christian Chukwu was a man of extraordinary talent and strength. He was tireless on the pitch and his resilience always kept his teammates focused. He was not only committed to the game, he was also compassionate and an able administrator of his mates. Chukwu stood out to the point that he was also appointed captain of the Nigerian national team, the then Green Eagles. In 1980, the national team won the African Nations Cup for the first time ever during his time as captain. Chairman Christian Chukwu was a great achiever and still stands out as one of the greatest footballers and coaches Nigeria and Africa have ever produced. Welcome to Sports Planet, a premium news and magazine sports show. 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Today on the show, we shall bring out an interview from our archive. My name is Oluyemi Ogunseyin. Let's take a quick break and we will return with the rest of the show.
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0: Welcome back to Sports Planet, a production of Complete Sports Studios. Born on 4th January 1951 in Wani, Enugu State, Chairman Christian Chukwu appeared at the African Cup of Nations as a player, captain, scorer, chief, and substantive chief coach, who participated in 3 editions as a player from 1976 to 1980, earning bronze twice. Chukwu retired from active football in 1980. In 1985, he took up the responsibility of coaching the Enugu Rangers International FC. And in the same year, the Nigerian Football Association, NFA, appointed him to assist the national coach of the under-17 team. Chukwu died on the 12th of August, 2025, at the age of 74. In this interview, Chairman Christian Chukwu speaks about his Green Eagles and the Enugu Rangers careers. Sit back and enjoy.
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4: I was invited to the national team, the Green Eagles, in 1974. That is when I was invited. And when I came to the national team, Dominic Eziani was the captain. And not quite long when I came in, when we started, Dominic Eziani traveled to the United States of America. And I have to be picked as the captain of the Green Eagles then. You know, so I started captaining the team, you know, and in 1976, we won bronze in Ethiopia. In 1978, we won another bronze in Ghana. And in 1998, we won the Nations Cup for the Nigeria. And that was when the Green Eagle was changed to the Super Eagle. We are young, and in terms of character, we behave like brothers and sisters. Each person has his own skills, like Adokia, like Udalawa, Olusegun mathematical Odebami, because he can dribble you to hell. And also, he called Adokia, because he called everybody's name, he called Aloy Blockbuster, and so on, because of the way their performances and where they specialize, you know. And that is where he gave me the chairman, because I stay in the back, I control the team, you know. And so on and so
1: forth.
4: I did not react anyway. It's the way he saw me that he gave me the name. He gave me the name the way he saw me. The way he saw me playing. The way he saw me talking to my colleagues in the field, controlling the place and everything. You know. Then he looked at my behavior and everything. He said that this guy must be a genius. Then he gave me the chairman, the fifth batter. That is all. You know that a team is not built in a day. He has to say now, you can see that we started building ourselves, the team, from 1974. You know, by the time he gets to 1980, we've known ourselves, we can even pass more closing eyes to each other and everything. It's not what they do nowadays. Get match on Sunday, they invite players on Thursday, they train on Friday, prepare Saturday, Sunday they play match, Monday they dispatch again. It was not like that during our own time. We were camped for a long time. We understood ourselves very, very well. We know ourselves. So even without coach by then, we can play anything in the country at that time. So that is how to do it. And that is how we do that. And when it got to 1980, after winning bronze in 74, then 76, 78, we know that it is time to win the gold, especially when we are hosting. And if you will remember, Akoye was the national director of sports then, and employed about, can I remember now how many Yugoslavian coaches he employed? And he deployed them in the zones. So Chico was deployed in the East Central State Zone. And that is how we came to know Chico, he came to know us. So he started building the team from East Central State, Rangers, Vasco, and all those teams in East Central State. And we have to go to festival where we won the festival. That is how Father Chico came into the team. So Father Chico was not employed by East Central State, was not employed by the Rangers, but by the National Sports Commission. It was Opa Biasika who was the administrator by then. Then we have Edward Biko as our chairman. And we have Jerry Nyazo as director of sports then, you know. So already, players like Achebe, Godwin Achebe, who captain Nigeria, NS Rufere, Luke Opara, Mosu, Awila Mosu, and so on and so forth, Obianika, and Wobro. They were all playing in Lagos during the war, before the war. So after the war, all of them came back to East. And that is when Iyazu formed Rangers, you know, and they started Rangers. And Rangers were being fed from school sports. We were all selected from school sports, from academical. And that is how we were replacing those age to one. And we stayed for a long time. You can't come into Rangers and start playing immediately. You have to spend 1 or 2 years to understand the system and everything about the team. And that is how Rangers started growing and growing. During our own time, during Sivan and Sapa, their own time, and so on and so forth. And that is what makes Rangers very great. Those days, we are very big clubs, those days. And if they want to meet each other, by 12 o'clock, the stadium is filled up. You won't see any space. Or like now, nobody watches our league and so on. Rangers is a big team. Rangers is the only team that have not gone relegation in Nigerian League. You know. So So he has to take his time. We are here to advise him, get a good coach, get good players. And you know, during our own time, players don't move about. If you are playing for Rangers, that is where you end up. If you are playing for ICC, that is where you end up. If you are playing for Canada, for nowadays, players move about. You know, because there is money now in the game. So that is the problem we have. During my time, you know, I worked with one of the best coaches Nigeria have ever employed. Clemens Westerhoff. So I assisted him very well, and when he was leaving, he handed over the team to me, and I learned a lot from him, and I tried to manage the team. And you know, Nigerian mentality, they don't believe in their own fans, so I was having such a problem, you know, and that is what happened. But my team was okay. The team he left for me was okay, and we won a bronze medal in Tunisia in the World Cup of that. We have talent in this country. We have good players. The only thing is that our coach have not settled down. Our coach will live in Nigeria. Watch our national league. He cannot tell me you are going to call a Bakati player, no single home-based player in the team. All of them foreign-based, which means those of us playing here are wasting our time for nothing. Because if Nigeria wants to win anything and get a good, you must start at home. You must come to the home-based players and mix them up with the foreign-based. And you get a very strong team. But this one, you call Catholic players from abroad. Does it mean we don't have any good player in Nigeria anymore? Or anything? So, but I'm wishing them all the best. I'm wishing them love that will carry the nation's cup. But I don't have that cup. Christian Tupu has the talent. God-given talent. You know, we are playing it for the fun of it. We are not playing it for the money or for any other thing. We enjoy playing the football game, and that's what keeps us up in the game. You know, it's not nowadays that there is money. People play for money and so on. You know, it was talent given to us by God that we are beating. You know, and we are happy he's beating it. And that is what Christian Tupu did. I say I love music. Yeah. Those days when we are playing, we love Fela Nicola Kofi, we love Kutalaya, we love Oster Sedede, a lot of them, we love Nigerian music, you know, that is what excites us, and we love it more.
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very, very important. I don't go lie to you, that one on Chanel, and of course, that one and only Black Bones will in feature. I shall care for that one. Now, today on Wednesday, June 10th, 2026. All right, I want to know the matter. Now, for you to know, say yes, I don't bust in at the special video mashup, but inside with the call day your lane. Well, going the fall, it's like a general rain. You know, so like sometimes when the people see like that, we say, I'm a general, that means the light, the season from everywhere. The way they want to look at the matter right now, they say the rain itself, now general, because even the people who are the talk for you may arrest that time, we'll be saying, they complain about the negligence of the road construction that they do, will make all of the day helpless, and they don't even move for that, this thing. Even some of them, when they call me live there, and they talk about rain on the fall for that place. You know, say, my day for inside studio, everywhere they soundproof, and I just get inside here and listen to music. I just say, back, I just step down small, I say, oh, but rain for, that's rain for, you know, let me say, come, show me, monkey, show me, I'm out,

natural for any small rain. It's one of the two things you take me for inside Lagos or anywhere you will be for inside Nigeria. Now, two things, it's a hold up the day or not have a six black year. As we know now, we don't get used to our own particular internal weather, that is by rain. So, that culminates into the radioactivity or the technological process. Anyway, thank you for the loss. 9 minutes out of pass, and then we have to go since. My name is Sammy Chase. You guys to join us on Lagos. Thank you, FM 102.7. Once you know the weather, Shari, you don't want to enter the matter with them. Today, I say we kick. I say we kick. I talk about the pressure. I say it will kick.

that particular time, as we talk about the people of Yemi Arrestry for Fagba side, when we say that they're heavy again, in particular, abandoned construction of that road, leave all of them, they will pattern, it will scatter right back to that place, and a dangerous situation as it is. As we talk about the matter, I say, okay, by 7 o'clock on the entire side, Bay Lane. I'll give her 8, yes, you hear me right. I say 8 tickets to go watch the Stalker Laughter Crusade. Of course, the raunchy reality stand-up comedian matter is at the Scatter Bay on this Sunday, 14 June. The show actually will start at 4, that is 6 p.m. And of course, I'll give a ticket to go watch

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I just check Google Map. I tell her, say, we're going to speak between here and the Roshoki enter inside the church outside. We'll tell you about 1 hour, 30 minutes. And let me say, we got set.

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I will give out 8 tickets. So I like about 2 remixes. Yes, I'm okay with that. But they still get this song, we'll say, 2 songs back to back at 7 o'clock. I say, yes, if you hear this song, we'll move. This song will be the wrong person for my own. This song will make sense. It'll come out in about 2-3 weeks or then about a day. But when it comes in the picture, I'll not be here. Two of them. One of them, now Benson and Saz, will come back outside. Now, first, we'll go. When you're the other one from Marvel, we'll come before. I'll bow for you. Listen to this one. It will help you.

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It was haunted. Well, because when I went on the left side, in case you don't want to say, Osana, talk one thing, I said, no, no, no. I need to give that thinker. I'll let you, I don't give that.

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So I wish God to beg you. I wish God to beg you. Don't let me know what will happen. And I got tickets where I want to take you for the Stalker Show. What will happen? You know, this Sunday, for a cool hotel by 6 p.m. Of course, now the Stalker Laughter Crusade.

special woman. 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Maybe say yes, so I want to call you. No, that's fine. Yeah. I want you to know that I'll do the TikTok once that is. So if I get everyone called now, I'll be possibly say you want to know to

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I'm not sure. I'm not sure. I'm not sure. I'm not sure. I'm not sure. I'm not sure. I'm not sure. I'm not sure. I'm not sure. I'm not sure. I'm not sure. I'm not sure. I'm not sure. I'm not sure. I'm not sure. I'm not sure. I'm not sure. I'm not sure. I'm not sure. I'm not sure. I'm not sure. I'm not sure. I'm not sure. I'm not sure. I'm not sure. I'm not sure. I'm not sure. I'm not sure. I'm not sure. I'm not sure. I'm not sure. I'm not sure. I'm not sure. I'm not sure. I'm not sure. I'm not sure. I'm not sure. I'm not sure. I'm not sure. I'm not sure. I'm not sure. I'm not sure. I'm not sure. I'm not sure. I'm not sure. I'm not sure. I'm not sure. I'm not sure. I'm not sure. I'm not sure. I'm not sure. I'm not sure. I'm not sure. I'

0: time you come pick you, I beg. Anyway, Shabba, but make it for no loss, my brother. You would like to go for this The Stalker show, so?
1: Come on, my man, I would love to go for that show, boss.
0: You would love to go, I mean, you don't go. I want to give you ticket.
1: I would love to go. I won't go. I'm going to go.
0: What will be your Musa Yotin?
1: Musa Salisu.
0: Salisu. Okay, Musa. Congratulations. I give you tickets.
1: Salisu.
0: I give you. What's it?

0: Alan.
1: I hear you. Good evening.
0: Yeah, what will be your name, brother? Talk to me.
1: Now, Uche, they talk. Uche, your friend. Good evening.
0: I say, Uche, my friend. I'm only

0: Satan.
1: Talk to me for that matter. What do you want to be for the answer?

0: on?
1: Hello.
0: Good evening to you.
1: Good evening, sir.
0: Yeah, good evening. Good evening. Good evening to you, my brother. Who is
1: this? My name is Rolex from Ojo.
0: Rolex from Ojo. Rolex, where do you end up doing shopping? You don't get time, really.
1: You are not by. Don't do a detail.
0: Okay.
1: Yeah, don't do a detail.
0: Okay.
1: So, as a block now, I don't care what you say, you want me to tell you what you're talking about, I don't need, I'll just tell you, I'll just tell you. I pay my house,
0: I don't need,
1: I don't need, I don't need, I don't need, I don't need, I don't need, I don't need, I don't need, I don't need, I don't need, I don't need, I don't need, I don't need, I don't need, I don't need, I don't need, I don't need, I don't need, I don't need, I don't need, I don't need, I don't need, I don't need, I don't need, I don't need, I don't need, I don't need, I don't need, I don't need, I don't need, I don't need, I don't need, I don't need, I don't need, I don't need, I don't need, I don't need, I don't need, I don't need, I don't need, I don't need, I don't need, I don't need, I 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don't need, I don't need, I don't need, I don't need, I don't need, I don't need, I don't need, I don't need, I don't need, I don't need, I don't need, I don't need, I don't need, I don't need, I don't need, I don't need, I don't need, I don

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1: Olusegun Adeniyi. 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He has also written several books, including Against the Run of Play, How an Incumbent President Was Defeated in Nigeria, and From Frying Pan to Fire, How African Migrants Risk Everything in Their Futile Search for a Better Life in Europe. 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
1: fights. General Christopher Gwabing Musa OFR. General Christopher Gwabing Musa OFR is a retired Nigerian Army general and currently serves as the Minister of Defense of Nigeria. He previously served as the 18th Chief of Defense Staff of Nigeria and holds a diploma in Defense and Strategic Studies, an advanced diploma in Security Management, and a Master's in Military Science from National Defense University, China. General CG Musa was nominated as Nigeria's Minister of Defense by President Tinubu on 2nd of December 2025. Theme: Democracy, Governance, and National Security. Date is Friday, the 12th of June. Venue, the ballroom of the Marriott Hotels GRA Ikeja Lagos. Time, 9 a.m. To register to attend, visit www.theplatformnigeria.org/June 12th. 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
1: Dr. Abubakar Bukola Saraki. Dr. Abubakar Bukola Saraki was the 13th president of the Nigerian Senate under President Muhammadu Buhari's regime. He also served as a two-time governor of Kwara State from 2003 to 2011 and a special assistant to President Olusegun Obasanjo on budget matters. Dr. Saraki holds the national honor of the Commander of the Order of Niger, CON. He's a medical doctor by profession and is married to Mrs. Toyin Mujora Saraki, four children and two grandchildren. Theme: democracy, governance, and national security. Date is Friday, the 12th of June. 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
1: Brian Kagoro. 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Theme: Democracy, Governance, and National Security. 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
1: June 12th. 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Theme: Democracy, Governance, and National Security. Speakers will include General Christopher Musa, the Minister of Defense, Federal Republic of Nigeria. His Excellency, Dr. Bukola Saraki, former Senate President and Chairman of the 9th Assembly. His Excellency, Governor Babatunde Fashola, former two-time Governor of Lagos State. Dr. Brian Kagoro is a Zimbabwean human rights activist and constitutional lawyer. Ayo Obi, a lawyer and former President of the Civil Liberties Organization. Segun Adeniyi, a journalist, editor of This Day newspaper. Dr. Charles Omole, a lawyer and security consultant. Theme: Democracy, Governance, and National Security. Date is Friday, the 12th of June. Venue: the ballroom of the Marriott Hotel's GRA Ikeja Lagos. Time: 9 a.m. To register to attend, visit www.theplatformnigeria.org/June12. 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

0: Babatunde Raji Fashola is a senior advocate of Nigeria and former Minister of Power, Works and Housing of Nigeria from 2019 to 2023. He also served as a two-time governor of Lagos State. In October 2022, the Nigerian National Honor of Commander of the Order of the Niger, CON, was conferred on him by President Muhammadu Buhari. Theme: Democracy, Governance, and National Security. Date is Friday, the 12th of June. Venue: the Ballroom of the Marriott Hotel's GRA Ikeja, Lagos. Time: 9 a.m. To register to attend, visit www.theplatformnigeria.org/June12. 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
1: Congratulations. And of course, right now, it's okay. Today, not June 12th. A big shout out to my one and only guy, Akika. Today, our birthday. Happy birthday to you, my brother. To the heart, wait for the Lord. And also, yes, by Saturday, we'll turn up again for another big things that happen at the annual. To enjoy your song, go everywhere. And of course, we'll play for all the music video sites and everywhere where you can see.
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5: 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Oh, look at him. Takes it in for the touchdown. 49ers throw with Garoppolo.
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0: party. The 2026 FIFA World Cup has arrived 4 years after Argentina's triumph over France and Qatar. Our latest edition of the world's biggest sporting event kicks off tomorrow with Mexico against South Africa. And actually from 8 p.m. Nigerian time. And that will be the first of the 104 games over the next several weeks. Welcome to the show, Sports Extra Radio, the set tomorrow. We'll tweak the name of the show to Match Center. And of course, the Match Center will continue all through the entire World Cup.
1: We'll get the excitement.

0: So again, it's the FIFA president Gianni Infantino, who is currently having a press conference. It's a norm before a major tournament starts. The president of the federation usually comes up to discuss about the tournament and what we should look forward to seeing as well. Gianni Infantino is currently having that press conference, and he has quite a number of things to say as well. But before we get into what Gianni is saying, let's say that the game in Florida between England and Costa Rica kickoff has been delayed. Should have kicked off at about 9 p.m. Nigerian time. But then, due to some stormy weather, that kickoff has been delayed. We might actually get to see some of the World Cup matches get delayed as well, especially if there are storms or
1: now the first division will best say the dangerous on top this one. I say they won't watch the fight. Now then we go give this one on top the PFL fight night and many Nigerian people showcase
0: right now. Even though the one with the headline now was the president started off by talking about French sports journalist Christophe Blouzé, Juliet, who cannot be at the World Cup after being detained in Nigeria for a year.
1: Just your own words, I just want to say you're dangerous. So one word, because as you mentioned on the book already, the big one for inside the CMS yesterday
0: is a Frenchman. Couldn't be at the World Cup. Went to cover a story in Nigeria. Got into trouble with the authorities. Holding to the authorities. And then he was sentenced to 7 years for going to cover. A sporting story that has to do with the death of a player. His appeal fell on deaf ears.
1: But the PFL Africa, the fight night, they could be a
0: presidential panel. Better correct MMA. You know, sometimes when you see someone with T14, you go see a film trip. But then, of course, Gianni Infantino has described the FIFA World Cup, the FIFA trophy, World Cup trophy itself, as the most iconic trophy in the world. Of course, I was after thanking the media. President of the United States, President of Canada, and Mexico.
1: We will be traveling to the World Cup.
0: And he says, it's a moment of celebration for women and happiness. They were very happy, very happy to see the show face.
1: They'll be there the last one. And their best finish, now when they finish third for 20
0: weeks in time. He also described the Azteca Stadium venue of the opening ceremony and the opening game tomorrow.
1: The last time they showed up for 2018 and they still lose all three.
0: Now, of course, still touching on some of the things he's come up to say. And he also wanted to thank countries who are not here at the World Cup, including Nigeria. And he says over 211 FIFA member associations had their work put into this particular one. And they're investing from the revenues from the World Cup into all these countries that football can grow all over the world.
1: It makes sense at all.
0: They're coming to the World Cup. Interestingly, he said the work that his team is doing has been absolutely perfect.
1: See, the kind of lie where they lie against our client.
0: The topics around tickets, he said they've been able to sell about 6.5 million tickets across all the games up to now, and they're still looking forward to selling more. Now, three topics where, of course, the tickets was one of them, Iran was another, and then visa issues. If you're planning to still go to the World Cup, Fentino says the entry price is $60, which is pretty affordable, as it were, for an average American. And concerning Iran, said he was happy that they could come out to play. At least they could come to play the World Cup. He says he told them he went to see the team in Turkey. And he did say he was going to drive them in a bus to the U.S. And when they were talking about Iran, they were missing out
1: between Senegal and Norway. But me, I think two of them will qualify. The two countries, USA and Iran. They will get second place. So I mean, so both Norway and Senegal will qualify. France, they don't work out two times. 1998 with the beat Brazil 3-0, and 2018 with the white beat Croatia 4-2. two for there. Together, Kylian Mbappe said become the second youngest player, second senior to score from South FIFA World Cup final. Senegal
0: are now the first time ever with the show in 2002,
1: and they reach quarter final. In fact, the player said France for the opening game and they beat France.
0: I says that if FIFA sold the TV rights for the game, then they would make more revenue, so they have to strike a balance.
1: Iraq in the second ever World Cup, this is the only time they come. Of course, they're not coming for Mexico for 1986.
0: Ticket prices were mentioned. Stadiums are going to be full or not.
1: Norway since 1998, they never entered World Cup, and the first time they reached the World Cup in that time, it is their fourth edition of the tournament, you know, and for that 1998, they reached round of 16. So I feel so France, Senegal, and Norway will qualify come up for inside this group. But before I move too much, I think I just passed this from it.
0: Of course, I've said it was unfortunate what happened to the Somalian referee. It's good to chill. Said again, we don't
2: the
0: control everything.
2: The moment we've all been waiting for is finally here.
0: See.
2: For the first
0: sometimes
2: time ever,
0: chill,
2: the
0: relax,
2: Professional Fighters
0: everything.
2: League Africa arrives
0: everything.
2: In
0: sometimes
2: Lagos. This is bigger than a fight card. 13 fights, 26 fighters, and one big stage.
0: Believe me,
2: Nigeria's
0: when I tell
2: finest
0: you to
2: versus elite warriors from across Africa and across the globe. In the main event, we have Wasiu Adesina stepping into the stage against Europe's Nacho Campos. And in the

0: MMA.
1: All right, that's
0: Africa
1: another
0: on
1: song, that
0: this
1: one of the official
0: the
1: songs of the FIFA 2026
0: Africa,
1: World
0: live
1: Cup.
0: In Lagos on Friday, the 13th of June,
1: the album
0: 2026,
1: is out,
0: 6 p.m.
1: This is
0: a Kwantel Convention
1: the
0: Center. Go get your tickets now on NairaBox.com. Remember,
1: oh, this one is by Shakira
0: and Bono. The arena.
1: Die, die. That's it. Where? It's an Italian word. We'll be getting more. But finally, Infantino did say, we want to unite the world. Can I ask you one thing again? If you want to criticize me, it's fine. Please promote the unity of the World Cup.
2: You just
1: want to
2: say interested, never put your name
1: in those illusions that all of you have been feeling
2: one already.
1: Children,
2: still feel them now.
1: Interested
2: in this one. I go put
1: that's
2: your
1: the
2: number
1: message
2: now,
1: Infantino is selling
2: and I go drop
1: with all of the happenings.
2: How you go get
1: we
2: I
1: really
2: say, you know, I trust the way your number ends with 8384. Just put your
1: some
2: name so I go feel drop and add them to the list say, of those way I won't give out the tickets yourself.
1: I guess that it starts
2: so
1: tomorrow
2: like this,
1: and we are looking forward to it. Mexico, South Africa, at the opening game. It was players from the Iranian team. One of the players did say that due to all of the happenings, really,
2: if you go late, if you don't knock out like two people,
1: there's a lot of tension
2: you enter
1: around the world
2: inside
1: hey,
2: the ring. So first of all, make a second
1: to Lobo. Also, you're in at the official FIFA Fan Fest in Mexico City for the opening ceremony and the first game of the World Cup, due to be attended by the Mexican president, Claudia Sheinbaum, could be forced to be relocated over protests from the country's teachers' union. Now, of course, Claudia will not attend the opening game between Mexico and
2: Jordan,
1: Africa
2: Jordan, and the first time
1: at the Estadio Azteca on Thursday after choosing to give away our ticket. Though she originally mentioned
2: the
1: possibility of watching at the city's fan fest in the Plaza de la Constitución, protesters did Zocalo make change the president's plans
2: again.
1: The teachers are protesting in Mexico.
2: They never to go beyond the fact they never enter World Cup since 1998. And at best, the last time they don't come World Cup for 7 times. And the eighth time, who they could show the one of Jordan.
1: Right, of course, Somalian referee or Martin. Officials of the USA said it's got some suspected terror attacks.
2: For example, with K, with Portugal, DR Congo, Uzbekistan, with their coach, and Fabio Cannavaro, former Juventus, former Real Madrid, defender with Ballon d'Or, as captain of Italy. For 2000,
1: which was pretty good.
2: DR Congo waited the best show right here for inside that qualifier.
1: Young referee had come out to say, you know what?
2: The show says if you win,
1: I might have
2: but
1: missed
2: play,
1: this World Cup in 2026.
2: Europeans always call, you know, when they say no blood.
1: I will be.
2: DR Congo football. Yoruba people will be a local people call a pussy.
1: I'm
2: going
1: to do all my best.
2: Do that one. So then no good push. I believe so. The whooping boss for the group now is Pakistan. Without any doubt.
1: More than 100 supporters lined up outside the VIP section of the Mogadishu's main airport waving national flags as he
2: goes
1: in that from the Turkish Airlines flight to
2: Colombia. Colombia, of course, will be favorites. But DRC.
1: Not
2: of
1: at home,
2: and the final group for inside there,
1: now
2: England,
1: Africa,
2: Croatia, Ghana, and Panama. Now, being said, as I call them, so
1: okay.
2: So they will finish. England has also finished off that group
1: switch
2: with at least maybe 7
1: look at the
2: points for inside that group.
1: In
2: this one, I'm going to talk on paper.
1: The World Cup,
2: paper
1: Mexico, South Africa, South Korea, and
2: the
1: Czech Republic.
2: Croatia will be finalist for 2018. Supposed to finish second and third. Now,
1: Canada,
2: now they're going to be shocking
1: in
2: to inside the group. And of course,
1: Brazil,
2: Ghana
1: Morocco,
2: supposed to finish for third. But you see, it's normal between England
1: Russia,
2: and Ghana.
1: The United States,
2: that match,
1: Paraguay,
2: even before
1: Australia,
2: football,
1: Turkey,
2: they kick any ball.
1: Like a tricky
2: group. English
1: group,
2: say, make any of their players
1: Germany,
2: shake Thomas Partey. And Ghana say,
1: Netherlands, Japan, Sweden, Tunisia.
2: Now, Partey will stand at the first match inside that game. So if the English player no shake Partey,
1: Of
2: the best third place team, encouraging them to qualify for round of 32. Before I just touch like the last cities where I get out, who will listen to the
1: cup?
3: 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For the first time ever, Africa's biggest MMA organization is bringing the fight to Lagos, June 13th, Echo Convention Center.
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4: The World Cup itself,
5: PFL
4: Portugal,
5: Africa,
4: they have their
5: fourth
4: game tonight, and it's against Nigeria's Super Eagles. We're looking forward to Alex Iwobi getting, of course, his 100 cap for the Super Eagles.
2: Afghanistan 2-0.
4: It should be an exciting one. Starts at 8:45 p.m. Just to have a feel of three World Cup games. Let's enjoy Nigeria and Portugal. I'm always looking forward to this fixture, and I'm quite excited to see Portugal and Nigeria. Alex will be, like I said, we'll be joining the likes of Joseph Yobo, Enyama, Ahmed Musa on 100 caps, and it's been quite a journey since he made his debut back then for Nigeria. He becomes only the fourth man to reach a century of appearances. Like I said, Alex will be joining Yobo, Enyama, and Ahmed Musa. So, all the best to Alex will be. 99 caps so far, 10 goals, and he's been on this journey.

as we don't stretch on the show, let's remind you that we're still looking forward to the exciting PFL Africa events this weekend in Lagos. And we've got three tickets to give out to you, of course, today and tomorrow on the show. If you want to be a part of it, of course, just answer two questions. Just answer a question, very simple question. Name two of the Nigerian fighters that will be fighting this weekend. Just two, whether the male or from the female category, as long as they're two Nigerian fighters. The first person to send us an answer on WhatsApp, we will hook you up with a ticket today. Just tomorrow, we will tweak the question a bit and still give out one ticket. As it were. So the first response we see via WhatsApp, our WhatsApp number is 0700 1999. Our WhatsApp number is 0810-265-020. Let us get to you from me. If you know the answer, two Nigerian fighters will be taking part in this weekend's event, MMA event.

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The excitement continues on Tuesday, that is the 9th of June, as PFL Africa storms Surulere Sheetah Roundabout and Lawasin from 12 noon until 6 p.m. And on Wednesday, the 10th of June, we'll be live at CMS Adjacent the Cathedral, Marina, from 12 noon to 6 p.m. And here is your chance to win. 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
1: What up, everybody? 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
2: 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Wait, what's your name again?
3: Chris. I'm Chris.
2: 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Another Heineken for Chris, please.
3: Fans have more friends. So, don't forget the beers. Not for sale to persons under 18. 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

0: 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We start our opiates every Monday.
1: Manish on a beach, a bang.
0: Then on Tuesday, you will enjoy African Boyoyo, with the music of our brothers and sisters all over Africa.
1: How much I got?
0: Wednesday, now yesterday old, and our music will not be fresh like a few years ago. Then we're gonna give you native and old school throwback on Thursday. And this is a song from archive. We'll be saying our papa and our mama they listen to from national hits. So the one way they your very village. It never finishes. Nigeria FM, now we radio. So you said, you still suggest old songs we you never hear us play before by sending mail to oldschool@nigeria102.com. Anytime where you want. Just listen to as you like. Monday to Thursday from 9

0: 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Aye pelo venu jeni. Ayo neme gwame nima.
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2: What's up, my Plutomanias? They call me Charlie Poppy. Worldwide Plutomanias, that's a normal thing.